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It's Battle. I don't know why Tombstone decided to do this, but they've taken their frozen pizza and added something that will now have people argue just as much about the pineapple on pizza now that we've got this. I'll tell you about it next.

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1: We as a society, I think, have gone way too far. Hey, it's Battle. Tombstone is releasing limited edition frozen pizza kits that come with candy corn. You bake the pizza, you sprinkle candy corn on top, then put it back in the oven until everything gets melty. They're literally calling it the pizza nobody asked for. Finally, truth in advertising. Pineapple on pizza, people have been fighting for their lives for this for decades. And now candy corn walks in like, hey, move over, amateurs. I got this. And apparently it's pepperoni or cheese. Candy corn on pepperoni pizza sounds less like dinner, more like something that you would dare your friend to eat for $20. Let me ask you this. Would you be willing to try a slice of pepperoni and candy corn pizza?
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It's Battle. Don't forget, Monday morning, $1,000. That could be yours. 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More details.

Well, I am so excited. October is here. I couldn't be more thrilled for it. There's so many great things happening in October. What all is happening in October? We'll talk about it coming up. It's 1027 WEBN, Cincinnati's Rock Station. It's Battle in the Pumpkins. Something you're going to see a lot of over the next couple of weeks for Halloween.

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Well, we finally made it to October, and I'm excited. Hey, it's battle. October might be the best month of the year because it's got everything. Football, baseball playoffs, hockey, Halloween, cooler weather, grown adults spending $200 decorating their yard like a cemetery. Oh, wait, that's me. Also, Halloween falls on a Saturday this year, which sounds great unless you have kids, because Saturday Halloween means they have the entire day to ask, can we go trick-or-treating yet? No, Liam, it's 9:14 in the morning. Frog.

of Rock Tour, October 21st at PNC Pavilion. Keep it locked in and listen hard. Frog could strike at any moment. And one lucky

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1027 to be EBN, Cincinnati's Rock Station. It is Battle. Hey, coming up, apparently restaurants are wanting to implement a new kind of section. Yeah, we'll talk about it next.

0: 1027 WEBN, Cincinnati's Rock Station. Hey, it's battle. I got to tell you, this might actually be genius. Some restaurants are experimenting with phone-free dining. Lockable pouches, incentives for putting your phone away. Even the idea of a dedicated known phone sections, like back in the day where you'd be like smoking or non-smoking. Except it's now going to be phones or no phones. Honestly, give me no phones, because somewhere along the way, people forgot headphones exist. Like, I don't need to hear your TikTok at full volume while I'm trying to eat cheese sticks. And if you're having a FaceTime conversation in the restaurant while holding your phone, like, no, I'm at dinner. We know. The whole restaurant knows. Hey, by the way, if a restaurant offered, like, a phones and no phone section, which one are you choosing?
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0: 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It's 102.7 WEBN, Cincinnati's Rock Station. It's Battle Course Metallica. They get their Vegas residency at the Sphere kicked off tomorrow. And I got to tell you, man, I have been watching just like fan footage of like all the cool things that are happening around there, including the pop-up shop and the Metallica Adidas collab and the color-changing cups. I'm seriously having total FOMO.
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Well, hopefully somebody woke up Billy Joe Armstrong yesterday because, well, you know, September's over now. Here we are in October. It's 1027 WEBN to today's Rock Station. It's Battle. Apparently El Nino's getting to affect something that you have daily to function. We'll talk about it next.

0: 1027 WEBN, Cincinnati's Rock Station. Well, apparently El Nino could eventually make several foods more expensive. I'm talking chocolate, olive oil, coffee, bread. Excellent. Hey, it's battle. Basically everything keeping adults emotionally stable. So you're telling me I could wake up one morning and coffee and toast cost more, and at that point, don't even talk to me until 10. Chocolate and sugar could get hit sooner, while coffee prices could take a little longer to feel the effects. And coffee is one of the ones that I'm actually worried about, because you're already seeing people before their first cup. Do we really want to add financial stress to that situation?
1: And Doug.
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Hit that follow button. You can find me. 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

1027 WEBN, Cincinnati's Rock Station. It's Battle. So Mexico just added a new member to their National Guard, and it is the most adorable thing ever. I need to get one of these. We'll talk about it next.

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1: Hey, it's battle, and it looks like Mexico's National Guard has a new recruit. His name is Commando, and he is 13 months old and about 8 inches tall. And he's a chihuahua, and an adorable chihuahua at that. The little dude wears tactical goggles, a vest, and even a helmet with a tiny camera. Apparently, they're training him for search and rescue work, and he also became kind of a mascot, which honestly is perfect because chihuahuas, if you've had one or been around one, already walk around like they're law enforcement. Every chihuahua I've ever met has the confidence of a German shepherd and the body of a baked potato. You walk past their house and they're immediately like, identify yourself. Yeah, you know what I'm talking about.
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1027 WEBN, Cincinnati's Rock Station. What's going on? It's Battle Monday morning. We're back giving you cash. $1,000 could be yours. 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

Wrapping things up here on your Thursday night. I appreciate you letting me hang out. It has been fun. We shall do it again one more time to close out the work week. I'll see you back in here tomorrow night at 7 on Instagram. Hit that follow button. Battle on air. Love you. Mean it. Bye-bye.

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0: Froggin' Friday on the calendar. It's Friday for us third shifters that do the normal work week overnight. And if you're just up hanging out on a late Thursday, hell yeah, good to have you with us. It's Nudge on the overnight EBN. I got the Chili Peppers coming, plus Falling in Reverse and A Perfect Circle. 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

digging what I am hearing from A Perfect Circle and their new stuff. 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

0: Beastie Boys on EBN. Coming up, we're going to rock a great collaboration between Bill Murray and A Day to Remember, plus Crawling from Linkin Park, who have apparently released an excellent rockumentary in theaters. It's called Unshatter. It is highly shroom approved. He had a good time with fans up at the Liberty Center Wednesday night. According to the director of Linkin Park's Unshattered documentary, the band's already begun work on their next studio album. They only took a month off from when they wrapped up the From Zero tour until diving into the studio on the new stuff. You can get the latest in rock news at WEBN.com.
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fans were not happy at Mother Nature last weekend after the Nor'eastern postponed AC/DC's concert. However, they did get some good news, and maybe this is worth having to wait a bit longer. Now, opening that show, when it gets rescheduled, is going to be the Foo Fighters. I can't imagine a killer night like that with Foo Fighters and AC/DC as a 1-2 punch. And here, Cincinnati did not get AC/DC nor the Foo Fighters this year. We do have Godsmack coming to town in a few weeks, and keep listening to WEBN. We're going to smack you with some free tickets to that at random here and there. So, yeah, listen and win with WEBN.

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Keep it locked in and listen hard. Frog could strike at any moment. And one lucky lunatic could be on the receiving end of a six-person box suite. VIP.

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If you're a fan of the horror franchise 28 Days Later, I got some great news for you, and it does involve Cillian Murphy. We're going to go over that and rock My Own Worst Enemy from Lit after Shinedown on EBN.

0: be my own worst enemy if I had to live through a zombie apocalypse. There's no way I'm living very long because I wouldn't be able to sit still and be patient. I'd want some noise on. Snudge hanging with you on WEBN. Happy spooky season now that we're into October. Got some good news for you if you're a horror movie fan, specifically of the 28 Days franchise. Their director promises that a third 28 years later movie will happen. He's unsure of when, but there's a very good script in the works. And he added Cillian Murphy's expected to have a major role, which had me thinking, wait, didn't he die in that first movie? Whoop, spoilers. He did not.
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0: with another work week bite in the dust. And if you're not at work with me and you might have just been enjoying life, yes, last call was announced. Now you can't buy a damn drink in the tri-state, unfortunately. But there's always tomorrow. It's Nudge hanging with you on WEBN with Weezer. Five Finger Death Punch and Bad Wolves is coming up. We'll go under the covers with those guys taking on the Cranberries. And if you haven't heard the latest cover from Bad Wolves and their new singer, they take on Dolly Parton's Jolene. I've got it for you on the Nudge blog whenever you want to give it a spin. 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
11: 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I feel-

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Right now, you're checking out Evanescence. 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

0: You might not be familiar with them, but I'm telling you, you're going to love that song. And then also rock Beastie Boys and Seether. If you are a nerd, I've got some good news for you. Unlike when I was young, nerds were not looked at as hot or attractive or somebody that you really want to hang out with unless you yourself are a nerd. But these days, according to a new poll, being called a nerd is a compliment. More than 83% who took the survey agreed that nerds are cool.
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0: Things used to be simple in the rock world. A band would work on a new album, and then they'd go and tour it for a couple years and immediately jump back into the studio to work on their next album and repeat the tour with no time off. Linkin Park, unlike many other bands today who take their time in between albums, Linkin Park only took off 30 days between the end of their From Year Zero tour until they were in the studio working on this next album. That, according to the Unshatter rockumentary director, when he was talking at a film fest on what to expect, he says it's going to be as far from the old Linkin Park as the band can push it. Sounds interesting. I got Linkin Park ahead with Somewhere I Belong here on EBN.
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Linkin Park's going to be putting out a new album sometime sooner than later. They're already at work on it, according to the director of their rockumentary, Unshatter, which Shroom saw earlier this week and is nudging you to go check it out this weekend. This is Nick.

0: Last weekend, MTV honored Nirvana, finally giving them the Video Vanguard Award, which recognizes artists and their legacies as music video innovators. I mean, they won 3 Moon Men at the VMAs back in the early 90s, and it only took them, what, 30-some years later to get the award from MTV, who did away with most rock categories. It's ridiculous. Pat Smear made a statement that's getting everybody up in arms because he smoked on TV at an award show. 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

Z on 1027 WEBN with a nice and spooky one for you. By the way, Ozzy's longtime bandmate and brother, unofficial brother, Tony Iommi, has released new music. He's gearing up to put out a solo album, his third, later this month. And this week, he released the second single from it, Storm Watcher. It's excellent. The singer who he recruited sounds a whole lot like Ronnie James Dio. So if you like that era or Black Sabbath, you're going to love what Tony Iommi's been doing. This album, From the Dark, comes out October 23rd, featuring 8 newly recorded songs and 2 previously unreleased ones. Check out the first 2 singles now by searching the Nudge blog once you get to WEBN.com.

The Rise of Rock Tour, October 21st at PNC Pavilion. Keep it locked in and listen hard. Frog could strike at any moment. And why?

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you do what they told ya. Now you do what they told ya. Now you do what they told ya. Now you do what they told ya.

Has Pearl Jam found themselves a new drummer? Was it only for a weekend show, or is it permanent? I'll answer those questions to my best ability coming up, and we'll rock Jeremy after Poppy on EBS.

0: Last week, Pearl Jam performed for the first time in a very long time. The first time since Matt Cameron left the band, retiring from touring and all that stuff as Pearl Jam's drummer. In his place was Abe Laboriel, who is Sir Paul McCartney's touring drummer. Now, one member of Pearl Jam was all, yeah, we got a new drummer. Can't wait to get in the studio next year. Hopefully get the tour going on. And then Eddie Vedder took to social media to basically thank Abe for his work. Said Pearl Jam couldn't have done it last weekend without him. But kind of made it seem like Abe wasn't the guy going forward. Who knows what's going to happen? We'll keep updating the situation at WEBN.com.
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Boy, I seen some Sphere tickets for like $3,000. And then next year's tour's not cheap either. Stick around. I got the details on how you could go see Metallica for free with WEBN.

0: Die, and sing along to all our favorite Metallica songs. Sadly, the price of Metallica's concert tickets have gone kind of high, even for me, who has seen the band 39 times. Hey, it's Nudge, and I want to make sure you don't miss Metallica's tour next year as they're taking M72 back out on the road, playing several shows, including one up in Vancouver. That's going to be their first non-Sphere show of next year. We're going to throw you in the snake pit. Is that all right? 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
1: 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Highway traffic in decent shape this morning. I'm not seeing any major problems getting past the work crews that are left before the rain moves in. Right now, highways are dry inside the 275 loop with no problems into downtown. Chuck Ingram with traffic.
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1: 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Can we play some Black Sabbath? 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

0: It's gonna be a wet one outside today. Oh, are you ready for some swampiness in your backyard? Snudge here on 102.7 WEBN. Not nearly as warm as it was yesterday. I hope you enjoyed that taste of summer, but not bad temperature-wise. Mother Nature is going to hit us with a high of 70, but rain is likely most of the day. Maybe we'll get lucky and it'll trail off by the end of tonight so you can enjoy spooky season by hitting up someplace like Land of Illusion or the Dent Schoolhouse or even Kings Island.
1: 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Crews are working with an accident southbound 75 at Donaldson. Right lanes are blocked off, so traffic slows just a bit to get by. Eastbound on 74, I see some slow traffic near Miamitown. Pass to work crew before you get to 275 at the Colerain Split. Chuck Ingram with traffic.
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I'm Nudge. 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
2: 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Crews continue to work with an early morning wreck southbound 75 at Donaldson. They're on the right-hand side. Traffic backs towards 275. I'm also seeing some heavy traffic thanks to a work crew eastbound on 74 from Miami Town to 275 at the Colerain Split. Chuck Ingram with traffic.
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0: Wake up, kickstarting your Friday morning on 102.7 WEBN. Shroom and Sarah Lee. Yeah, I'm going now.
1: Shroom, what do you think about this?
0: What?
1: New first place team in the AFC North.
0: Oh, man.
1: Who do you think it is?
0: The Bengals. No, I know. It's the Browns. Oh, my God.
1: If it's Brown, flush it down and put him in first place, I guess. I saw the first half of that game last night.
0: Okay.
1: Browns pretty much dominated.
0: They dominated
1: that first half. I don't know what happened in the second, but they did get it done 27-24 over the Steelers last night. And we lost to the Steelers.
0: It's frustrating. It's hard to... stings.
1: I know it's been almost a week, but I'm like, damn it. We needed that win, y'all. We needed that win.
0: Well, you know what's going to cheer you up?
1: If the Bengals can win this weekend.
0: Yeah, that's definitely one of those things.
1: Please beat the Jaguars.
0: Something else going on this weekend. You got comedian Drew Wright at the Funny Bone. Drew Lynch. I combined both our guests into one name, Sarah Lee. It's Drew Lynch.
1: I thought
0: is
1: we
0: the
1: were
0: comedian.
1: Keeping it a surprise.
0: No,
1: we have so many fun people coming in today.
0: They got to know. What should I not say who the next guest is? We got to say it because it's awesome. This dude is a big wrestler. Everybody knows him, and I don't know much about wrestling, and this guy is special.
1: He's literally big. He's
0: huge.
1: Literally a huge wrestler.
0: He's going to be doing the AEW wrestling this weekend. You know what? Should we not say it?
1: I like to keep it a surprise, but go for it. You've said a lot so far.
0: No,
1: yeah, that's
0: going to
1: be at Truist Arena this weekend. We've got your shot at winning tickets for that. At some point this morning, a four-pack, Shroom.
0: You know, Metallica just opened up their Sphere set in Las Vegas last night. I heard it was incredible, man. Oh, I wish I could have been there.
1: And you know, tickets are kind of going down a little bit for that. I saw that trending online.
0: Well, you can see Metallica absolutely free. We'll send you to Vancouver. Go to WEBN.com. Hit up the contest page. Get registered to win a trip for two. Thanks to Q Prime.

1027 WEBN. Sarah Lee, I ended up getting some advice about the tar on my tire. It's caked on there. Have you seen the pic? I mean, I don't even know where this tar came from. And there's a Werther's original wrapper on it. And you know damn well that's Bill Cunningham's. I picked it up driving through the parking lot here. Station. So I got to get that off, too. I got some tips from somebody that left the talk back. Let you hear it coming up. 1027 WEBN.

0: 1027 WEBN. Somebody left me a talk back helping me with the tar on my tire.
1: Hey, Shrimp, about the tar on your tire. 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
2: Okay.
1: But anyway, my name's RJ.
2: Thanks, RJ.
1: I'd love to see the WEBN fireworks for the first time. I've been here 4 years and I haven't yet.
0: Well, welcome to the Nasty Natty, baby.
3: Still have a long ways to go until that.
0: Yeah, right. Did that make
3: 350
0: you...
3: days?
0: He's counting them now. He's
3: I
0: got
3: guess
0: it
3: so.
0: Circled on the calendar.
3: If you're going to have a countdown to anything in life, might as well be the WEBN fireworks show. So, yeah, you got the thing replaced. Is that what happened?
0: I love that advice. So I ended up going to someplace. I went to Jake Swinney Chrysler Jeep Dodge Ram, and they helped me out. So they scraped this stuff off. First, I thought
3: using
0: I might have
3: what?
0: To get
3: some
0: a new
3: goo gone or what?
0: So that's what it. Okay, I'll tell you what it's called. I lost. It's called
3: because that goo gone stuff you get it at Home Depot. That stuff will take anything off.
0: It's just like that, but it is called adhesive. It's an adhesive remover named. All tar adhesive remover. So there you go. If you see the picture,
3: it's like the car version of Goo Gone.
0: Basically, if you see the picture, you'll be amazed though that it got it off. I'm telling you, I tried picking this tar off with my fingers, and I couldn't get. I mean, it was taking forever. They used brushes.
3: Now, if that stuff's not going to come off on the road, why do you think you're going to get that off with just your fingers?
0: I don't know. I didn't have much time. I've had a lot going on, so I'm like down in my garage floor picking this off.
3: Well,
0: 10:30
3: at
0: night.
3: Took care of
0: like,
3: it.
0: Forget it. So I take it to Jake Swinney Chrysler Jeep Dodge Ram. They went above and beyond and fixed it. Thank you, Ashley, who was actually the one. Ashley was picking it off herself.
3: Oh, you got a girly to take care of it for you.
0: It's amazing.
3: Leave it to a woman to get the job done.
0: Amen.
3: Hell
0: to
3: yeah,
0: that, Sarah
3: Ashley.
0: Lee. Well, Chuck still does a great job doing the traffic, even though he's not a woman. He might be wearing high heels right now, though. I'm going to go down there and
3: check.
0: I don't know.
3: Have you seen some of the stuff he wears around here?
0: I have no room to talk. It's WEBN. How's traffic, Chucky?
4: 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Call 513-585-UCCC. Highway traffic continues to do okay this morning with no accidents to deal with. Some rain starting to move into the area could change that. Northbound 75 is under 7 minutes. Out of Erlanger into downtown, southbound 75 wide open past Cincinnati Dayton into Westchester. Chuck Ingram with traffic.
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0: Queen and David Bowie's Under Pressure. 1027 WEBN, it's Shroom and Sarah. Good morning.
1: Good morning. Happy Friday. Shroom, I guess people don't want to date anymore. I'll tell you why coming up on 1027 WEBN.

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1: Oh, back in action, back in the jungle on Sunday, baby.
0: Ring it.
1: Yeah. Now, Shroom, it's being called a dating recession or a romantic recession. I guess people are not dating like they used to. Now, look, I can see the reasons here, and I'm like, you know what? They got some good points. I don't blame them. Why do you think people are not dating like they used to, Shroom?
0: I'm going to say it's all over money, number one, maybe. Like, they're like, I don't want to worry about paying for that. Number two, it's probably because they just want to sit at home and play on their computer.
1: Unfortunately, yeah, those are some of the reasons. So studies are showing that only 30% of young adults, so 22 to 35, okay, date only once a month. And nearly half of single Americans have just stopped dating altogether. They're like, look, I want nothing to do with it. And Shroom, I'm not going to lie, if I were a single gal, I'd be a part of that stat. Like, I don't want anything to do with these weird dudes out there. Some weird guys out there.
0: That's true.
1: I have a lot of friends that are single. And I hear the horror stories. I'm like, no, thank you.
0: I don't miss dating.
1: No, not at all. The dating apps, the social media drama.
0: Right.
1: But you know, thanks.
0: You can create your own AI date now. Yeah.
1: People are dating robots. It's getting really, really weird. Posting fake selfies with AI people. I mean, look at that new Instagram feature they added where you can blur out somebody so you don't have to hard launch them. It's just a weird world we're living in.
0: It really is.
1: One of the things is dateflation. I guess it's too expensive to go on a date. Sure. How much do you think the average cost for a date is right now?
0: $100.
1: $189.
0: Damn.
1: You think of going to dinner and a movie.
0: Okay.
1: You go out for a nice dinner. You go see a movie, get some popcorn and sodies. That's $189 right there. It adds up.
0: Whew. Well.
1: And if you're someone who's 22 years old and you're just now getting into your job, it's a lot of money. That's a lot of money for a lot of people in general, no matter what your job is.
0: You know, if you don't want to spend money, just don't leave the house. Although, no, I take that back, because then you're on Amazon and you're taking advantage of the Prime Deal days next week, and it's all coming to your door.
1: Uh-huh. Then you're getting the ads like, hey, if you're cozied up on the couch right now with someone that you might want to date, why don't you sign up for Amazon Prime and Max and Netflix, Disney, all of the things that are going to be so costly.
0: Sex sells. Man, let me tell you, I saw an ad. I was on social media. Megan Fox was advertising some sort of pill that's supposed to help you keep going, guys. And I'm
1: now,
0: like,
1: does that make you want to buy that pill? Because I just thought of this the other day.
0: But I would say, if I needed it, I would go with that because I like Megan Fox.
1: You know, I like Megan Fox too, but even if it were a hot dude, I'm like, I don't know if I'm buying what you're selling. Like, I see a lot of these hot girls that are, you know, they're doing the ads for the, like, the betting apps.
0: Yep.
1: You know, Sydney Sweeney, she was under fire for that.
0: Yeah.
1: Do those hot women make you want to sign up for those apps? Like, does it actually work?
0: Probably. You know, hot
1: like, have you ever seen Sydney Sweeney naked saying, hey, sign up for this betting app, and you think to yourself, you know what? Since she told me to do that, I'm going to do that.
0: I have seen her naked, but not also doing a commercial for a betting app.
1: I think we've all seen her naked.
0: I don't know. Sex sells, and so do celebrity endorsements. You go through the mall, Dillard's is the perfect example of that. You walk through Dillard's, that place is loaded with more celebrity endorsements for every cent on this earth than insane. It's loaded. And
1: they've also got their Christmas stuff out, too.
0: They already have that out. One of the best is YSL. You got Johnny Depp endorsing that.
1: Yeah.
0: You have Austin Butler endorsing that. And you got my girl, Dua Lipa. No. Yeah, Dua Lipa endorsing it, but it's not
1: and
0: Johnny
1: I know
0: Depp.
1: She can make you buy anything.
0: It's actually Lenny Kravitz, who I love Johnny Depp, but Lenny Kravitz, that bad-ass mother, he is a part of that endorsement. That makes you want to buy it.
1: Also, another reason why people don't want to date, the dating app fatigue. They're tired of swiping.
0: Yeah.
1: My best friend, she met her husband on a dating app, that Bumble one where she made the first move. That is one successful relationship that comes from dating apps. Other than that, do you know anyone that met on a dating app?
0: No, not a dating app, but AOL Messenger. That's how my wife and I met.
1: Oh, on AIM. him.
0: We went to Wright State.
1: Did you hear the little door open up?
0: Oh, yeah. Bing. It was all... I have all of our early AOL chats.
1: That's
0: all
1: cute.
0: All printed out, man. I haven't read them in a while, but it's great. I thought, you know, I should see if they saved these. They did, so I printed them out, and I'm glad I did, because it's cool to look back on those very first chats that I had with my wife.
1: Oh, now, that's romantic. Crazy. What was the first question you asked her?
0: I couldn't tell you. You know what?
1: ASL?
0: I'll find those. I'll bring them in, and we'll see if there's anything good in there.
1: I think about all the times I lied about the ASL on AIM.
0: Wait a minute. What is ASL again?
1: Age, sex, location.
0: Oh, okay. Yeah, there's a lot of ASL? People probably don't know. That's right. ASL. Good reminder.
1: Oh, I guarantee most people listening right now are like, what the hell is she talking about?
0: Oh, man. You were lying about your age, sex, and what?
1: Location. Always lying about the location.
0: You always want to lie about that.
1: Yes. Maybe I still do that. And then the last one on this list here, social anxiety.
0: Oh, man.
1: People don't know how to talk to each other anymore.
0: Sure.
1: That's really unfortunate. I hate when I talk to somebody that cannot communicate. Communication is everything.
0: It
1: I'm
0: is,
1: like, learn
0: you know,
1: to speak.
0: I tell you, I don't get it, you know.
1: Oh, my gosh. But whatever your vibe is, good luck to everyone out there in the dating world. I know it ain't easy. There is a mini to match it, though, at I-71 at Stewart or at CincinnatiMini.com. 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

0: 1027 WEBN. He's getting all situated and cozy in his seat. Seg, how you doing this morning, buddy?
1: Doing all right, everybody. You all right?
0: Yeah.
1: Everybody okay?
2: You know. Yeah, we were just talking about how people don't want to date anymore. They're saying it's too expensive. Seg, what do you think about that?
1: Probably so.
2: What do you think the average cost is for a date nowadays?
1: Probably about $150.
2: You're pretty close, yeah.
0: That's better than my guess.
2: $189.
0: Yeah, man, it's getting up there.
2: It really is. It's way too up there.
0: Especially if you want to go on a date to a Bengals game. You know, how much is that going to cost you?
2: $1,000.
0: Right.
1: At least.
2: By the time you get your tickets, you park, you get a beer and a pretzel or whatnot.
1: Just going out to eat.
0: True.
1: Anywhere.
0: But it's also a great test to see if that relationship will work. Experience in a Bengals game.
1: At $189 average, better be right.
0: Your best bet, just stay at home and listen to it on WEBN.
1: Bingo.
2: There you go. You can cozy up on the couch.
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2: Now, look, you get a lot for your money at that place.
1: Reds update. They've announced that pitching coach Derek Johnson's not going to come back next season. He's been out a few months on personal leave. The Reds are keeping hitting coach Chris Felenka. The Reds finished last in Major League Baseball in hits and scored the fewest runs in the National League in 2026. But
2: shouldn't we get a new hitting coach? That doesn't make any sense. If you can't hit and the coach that's coaching can't get them to hit, then you should probably find someone else that can get them to hit.
0: Seems it's too logical, Sarah Lee.
1: I was going to say, wait a minute. Hold on a minute.
2: 1 + 1 = 2.
1: Wild card playoffs last night. Michael Harris, the second, belts a first inning 3-run homer, helping the Braves over the Phillies 6-2. They take that series now and move on. The baseball's division series begins tomorrow.
2: Shut down
1: four
2: the Dodgers.
1: Four games on the schedule. White Sox and Cleveland at 1.
2: Go Sox.
1: Braves and Dodgers at 4. It's the Yankees and Tampa Bay at 6:30. Then San Diego at Milwaukee at 8:30.
2: White Sox all the way, baby.
1: Florence Yalls have released their 2027 schedule. The Yalls will open a six-game homestand and their season next May the 6th.
2: Yes.
1: Against Lake Erie.
2: That might be all we have next year. With the lockout going on, it'll be y'all's.
1: Where are you going to? Where are you going
2: to
1: go?
2: You can go to the Dayton Dragons.
1: NFL action.
0: I'll be at the pickleball court down the street watching
1: there
0: people
1: you
0: play.
1: Go.
2: You can go watch Shroom play pickleball with Seg.
0: I'm not playing. I'm just going to watch.
2: Oh, you know who's good is Seg.
0: That's
2: he can
0: true.
2: Pickleball.
0: Maybe play, I will.
1: We're playing tomorrow.
0: Okay.
1: Lefferson Park in Middletown.
2: Okay.
1: 9 a.m.
0: What?
2: Now that's the sports update. That's the sports update I want.
0: Join Seg.
2: I want to come watch with my
1: come
2: popcorn.
1: On. NFL action. Andre Smith's 56-yard field goal with 10 seconds to go. The Browns beat the Steelers 27-24.
0: Wow.
1: Cleveland leads the AFC North now at 3-1.
2: Now who's that dork that kicks for the Steelers? What's his name? Boswell or something?
1: Yeah.
2: He never misses. And he missed last night. I'm like, you couldn't do that against the Bengals?
1: What I want to know is, when is the last time the Browns won three games?
2: Jeez. Never. Probably in 89.
0: Yeah, when they had Bernie Kosar.
1: Yeah. Or somebody, maybe Jim Brown way back when. Yeah.
2: This first place thing for the Browns is not going to last long. It's only week 4, but
1: I hope they
2: enjoy the ride while they've got it.
0: I'm afraid to voice my opinion.
1: Bengals and Jaguars go at it Sunday at Paycor Stadium. Both teams 2-1. Kickoff is at 1 right here on 102.7 WEBN.
0: Yeah.
1: College football, 4-0 Bearcats are out west to meet Arizona tomorrow night.
2: Ooh.
1: 11 p.m. kickoff.
2: Seg, get your nap in.
1: That's right.
2: Shroom, will you be watching that one at 11?
0: I don't know. That's pretty late. But I can pull it off, I think. Depends.
1: College basketball, Xavier's been picked to finish 6th in the Big East Conference preseason poll. NHL hockey, Matthew Nyes in his Columbus debut just got traded there from Toronto. Okay. 2 goals and an assist. The Blue Jackets dumped Buffalo 6-3. That's the CBJ's first season opening win in 5 years.
2: Wow.
1: About time.
2: Off to a hot start. That's
1: college
2: good.
1: College hockey, your Miami Redhawks, Sarah.
2: Yes.
1: Open their season this weekend with a series at Northern Michigan. And can't forget college dodgeball.
0: Oh.
1: College dodgeball.
0: What?
1: Saw this last night. I don't think it's AI. The October power rankings are out. Exclusively.
2: We have power rankings for dodgeball?
1: Cincinnati Bearcats number 1.
2: What?
1: Ohio U is 4th. Ohio State is 5th. Miami Redhawks are 8th. NKU 13th.
2: Okay, dominating here in the tri-state.
3: Can you go?
2: We know how to hit people with stuff.
0: I guess so.
3: I gotta catch a dodgeball game. That would be fun.
2: That's awesome. I want to go to a Redhawks dodgeball game.
1: Get one of these schools and get your dodgeball people in here.
2: Can we get one here at iHeart, an iHeart dodgeball team?
1: Oh, man. AM versus FM?
2: I'm not going to be in it, but I'll definitely watch. That?
0: Somebody will sprain an ankle and sue, and then the company will be...
2: It'll be Willie Cunningham. Yeah, he's got more money than all of us, and then we're really screwed.
0: Yeah, then we'll all lose our jobs because the company will be in more debt.
2: Exactly. To pay for Willie's foot.
1: Why are we losing all this money? Well, Cincinnati got 17 people hurt in a dodgeball game.
2: Because everybody who works here is over the age of 40. Right.
1: Maybe we could go by department, maybe sports, maybe news. The newsroom could be a team.
2: Oh, sure. I love it.
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4: 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Just beginning to build a bit. Past Kyle's and into the cut. There is a wreck in Hamilton on Millville at Washington Boulevard. Chuck Ingram with traffic.

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Frog could strike at any moment. And one lucky lunatic could be on the receiving end of a six-person box suite. 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
1: Look, this one is about Nickelback. We just played their new track, Rattle the Cage. That's out the end of the month on their new album. Look, Nickelback, did you know their very first name before they changed it to Nickelback? You know what it is, Sarah?
2: Diamondback?
1: That's a great guess. I like that. That's perfect. No, it was actually Village Idiot. That was Nickelback's first band name.
2: I actually like that better.
1: It has a good ring.
2: Why didn't that one stick?
1: You know what I love when it comes to band names? Yeah. One of my favorites is Godsmack.
2: Hell yeah. They're coming here in just a couple weeks.
1: And coming up next, we'll play a Godsmack, and we'll let you know you can win some tickets. WEBN.

0: 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This is really cool, Sarah Lee, because it's not just any tickets. 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
1: Wait, we never get cool stuff like this.
0: Yeah, I mean, wow, invite Sarah and I along.
1: Please, this never happens. This is actually a very big deal, and I am just as surprised as everybody else.
0: It's Godsmack's Rise of Rock Tour, October 21st, PNC Pavilion. 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
1: Do we get to sit in them too, or...
0: Yeah.
1: Are we in the back?
0: Well, I don't know. Probably.
1: Right, we're in the back.
0: The nosebleed seats. We bring our tissues.
2: 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Crews working with a couple of accidents. Eastbound on 74. An accident at 75 is backing traffic up past Colerain, heading for Montana. Report of a wreck northbound 75 before you get to Shepherd. I see slow traffic through Laughlin. Chuck Ingram with traffic.
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0: Hey, it's Sarah. Lisa, the Bengals were back at practice on Thursday getting ready for the Jacksonville Jaguars. Let's start with the not-so-great news first. Dalton Reisner is now dealing with a knee injury and did not partake in that practice while he was working on the rehab field. However, Dalton could still play this Sunday with limited reps if he and the team both agree that he's ready. In some good news, Brian Cook, after working through an ankle injury, was able to participate in practice, but is still considered to be day-to-day. And after that practice, Ja'Marr Chase also held a press conference. Ahead of playing the Jaguars, Ja'Marr said he expects the game to be a shootout, and the biggest thing for the Bengals to do is go out and capitalize and try to put up more points. And Evan McPherson continues to be money. It was also announced on Thursday that he is the special teams player of the month. The Bengals will get in a couple more practices, then everything gets started on Sunday afternoon at 1 o'clock. You can hear all the action right here on your FM home of the Bengals, 102.7 WEBN. I'm Sarah Elise.
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0: 1027 WEBN. It's Shroom and Sarah.
1: Ew.
0: Oh, no. When you do that, I know we better buckle up.
1: Buckle up, babies. Because a TikTok video has gone viral and...
0: Oh, no.
1: This makes my skin crawl just thinking about it.
0: Great.
1: Think you're making like a homemade pot roast. You've got all the ingredients sitting there and something pops up unexpectedly.
0: Yeah. Oh, I love pot roasts. My wife's actually making one. She's like getting the crock pot going. So I'm like excited, like thinking about that pot roast.
1: Oh, yeah. It's pot roast and soup season. Yeah. The best seasons with pies and all kind of good like comfort food stuff. Well, this lady the other day was making a pot roast when an unexpected something made its way in. She holds up her little jar of the peppercinis. I'm going to show you the photo.
0: Oh, I love peppercinis.
1: I don't think you'd like this jar of them, though.
0: Oh no.
1: Ugh.
0: What the heck? Is that a mouse? Or what? Is that what that is?
1: She holds up the little jar while she's making her TikTok video, and she's like, oh my gosh, there's a dead baby mouse in my peppercinis.
0: She's like, come on.
1: Oh, look, he's like kind of naked, too. I mean, he's a fresh baby mouse.
0: This is wild that you're showing me this because...
1: Do you just scoop around them or...
0: Yeah, right. What do you do? That's a great question. Do you just be like...
1: Peppercinis are so good.
0: I love that.
1: Think of it. You're like halfway through your stew. And you're like, damn it. Now what?
0: Well, it'll be fine. I've lived this long. I don't know.
1: No. Then you end up spending $35 on Uber Eats just to get one little jar delivered.
0: Oh, my gosh. I can't imagine. No. I would dump everything out. But I'm sure.
1: Immediately. Ordering a pizza. I'm calling up Donato's real quick.
0: There was a day that I actually got a hair in something I was eating. And I'm a big germaphobe. And I just talked myself into the fact that it was probably my hair.
1: Probably.
0: And I kept eating.
1: You've got some length. You've got some length on that hair, Shroom.
0: But if there was a mouse in my stuff,
1: I can't pick around that. No thanks. Hair, I can do.
0: Yeah.
1: I can remove it and move on.
0: Sure.
1: So now there's a recall on the 32-ounce jars of Mazzetti Golden Greek Peppercinis.
0: All right.
1: The medium heat kind. The company released a statement. They say, quote, may contain foreign objects such as pest contamination.
0: Oh, no.
1: You just say it may contain a baby mouse. Say what it is.
0: I don't think I want to eat the stew anymore tonight, honey.
1: That's just really disturbing seeing that.
0: Sink. Oh.
1: Oh, he's just floating in there with all those little peppercinis, his little naked rat body. Or I guess it's a mouse. Oh, look at his little feet.
0: You know, I just...
1: Oh, and he's head down. Oh, it's such a gross picture.
0: That looks like the mouse that I'm not joking when I say this. There was a mouse yesterday in my yard. It was a baby. It looked just like that. My daughter gets home from school and she says, hey, Dad, come look at this mouse. I go outside. It looked just like that. It was a baby mouse. I'm like, it's the cutest little thing. I'm like, don't touch it. You'll get that disease, that mouse disease.
1: Hell to the no.
0: Could have rabies. Who knows?
1: We had a mouse problem a few months ago, and it was a big problem.
0: Mouse?
1: One got in the house.
0: Ugh.
1: I saw it run across my bathroom floor and about had a damn heart attack.
0: Oh, no. Yeah, that's how I would be. Mice and bats, I mean, they're just scary and they carry diseases. I'm afraid.
1: And by the way, a little Spidey update.
0: Yeah, how's Spidey doing?
1: He was hanging out this morning. I have a new video on my social, SarahLise128. This is our new pet. He's either, I don't know if I want him to be our pet or our Halloween decoration, but dude, this web that he has built outside of our house, it stretches across the entire thing. Like, he is hard at work. It's actually very impressive. So I'm like, all right, I'm going to let this go for a little bit longer. But
0: you haven't walked
1: it's kind of getting
0: it
1: out of control. As soon as I run into it, that's when, that's when Spidey goes, bye-bye. But whatever, that's exactly when his life comes to an end. So whatever your vibe is, there's a mini to match it at I-71 at Stewart or at CincinnatiMini.com.

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0: 1027 WEBN. Oh, somebody cracked something open. What was that, a beer? Oh, we got an Alani back there. It is Shroom and Sarah. We are joined right now by comedian Drew Lynch.
1: Morning. Thanks for having me.
2: Good morning. Yeah, you know, it's way too early. Like, Maria, the sales girl, she's so funny. She walks in and she's like, oh my gosh, I've never been here this early before.
0: Welcome.
2: She's cracking Alani's over here.
0: I thought you were going to be, I was going to come in here and trip over you as you were going to be sleeping under the console on the WEBN floor, but I'm glad you made it in. And Drew Lynch is going to be at Funny Bone, the Liberty Funny Bone this weekend.
1: Yeah.
0: Dude, seriously, I'm sorry. You can go to our Facebook page. You can see the little incident we had coming in. I mean,
2: you scared the crap out of him, Shroom. Yeah, I'm glad he still made his way into the studio.
0: We got locked out.
1: I can't believe I still followed him in.
2: Honestly.
1: He was like...
2: if Shroom were to greet me the way he greeted you, yeah. I'd be like, I'm leaving.
1: I was so
2: innocent. I'm going back to bed.
1: He had fruit roll-ups, though. I was like, I'll go.
2: He does carry a lot of treats in his pockets.
1: He had so many. I was like, it just keeps going. I imagine there's a van somewhere where there's a larger stack.
0: There is. Hey, yeah. It's the breakfast of champions. Fruit roll-ups and coffee,
1: that's
0: Drew.
1: It, dude. Yeah.
0: That's what I'm talking about.
1: I have so low self-esteem. I was like, just take me wherever. I don't care.
2: He showed me
1: the duct
2: point.
1: Tape. Yeah, he showed me the duct tape. He's like, well, you think this will work? I was like, yeah, that works.
2: You know what? Now I'm actually curious. Let's go. Yeah. Let's see what this
1: is
2: about.
1: What's behind other doors? Yeah.
0: Wow, you guys are getting dark, man.
2: Duct tape and fruit roll-ups. We're all about that here at WBN.
0: I would actually duct tape Drew Lynch up and put him in my trunk.
2: You never know with people.
0: I mean,
1: well, you just got more specific, so maybe. He's like unveiled more parts of his plan. He's like, you think I would just drive you up to 31?
0: No.
1: You right there. There's a small riverbank.
0: No, that wouldn't be that. No, I'd put you in my soundproof studio down back at home. Anyhow.
1: That does make so much more sense.
0: I don't know, but I won't do any of that.
1: I should think more of you.
2: Now, Drew, you've got a couple shows this weekend at Liberty Funny Bone starting tonight, it looks like. Saturday. Today is the 2nd. Oh, my God.
1: You were there. Started last night.
0: Last night.
1: Provided I get out of this studio,
2: yes.
1: I'll be there tonight.
0: You're not going anywhere, Drew. Yeah, here's my duct tape.
2: So talk to us about your stand-up. Like, what can people expect?
1: Yeah, sure. I think I'm very self-deprecating. I usually just make fun of myself the whole time. I feel like the whole world is, like, attacking each other, so it just feels like the safest bet is to just attack myself.
2: That's a good approach to have.
1: Yeah, right, yeah. That's what my dad taught me. He's like, you make fun of you, and that's it. And I was like, thanks,
0: hey, man.
1: Amen.
0: I love that type of comedy.
2: And set the rules, like, no one can make fun of me except me.
1: Except.
2: Right.
0: You're not making fun of other people's expenses trying to get jokes, right. Or are you? I'm going to go to the show tonight and be like, he's a liar.
1: Yeah, well, yeah, sure. Just stand up. Keep that energy.
0: I'll be like, Drew Lynch is a liar and a cheat. And they'll be like, we got to get this guy out of here. I'm escorted out of Funny Bone, Liberty.
1: Yeah, I would have to vouch for everybody in the crowd. I'd be like, he's actually been like this all day. Just don't, like, that's what I would say about you.
2: Okay. Yes.
1: This is who he is. and then he would just proceed to duct tape me right there at the show. He's like, this is our bit. I'm like, it is our bit. He's right.
2: Just and after you're gone course. For an hour, people are like, I don't think he's joking anymore.
1: Yeah.
2: About
1: he commits for sure.
2: Tell us about, like, you know, what people can expect when they go to your shows. I see it's 21 and up.
1: Yeah. Like, as we talked about, I don't really swear. I keep it usually really clean, you know. I think that's also something that's kind of missing from, like, today's climate. Like, there's so many things that are, like, dirty or edgy or whatever. And I
2: dude,
1: just like
2: clean comedians are really in right now.
1: Yeah. Yeah. I it was so weird because sometimes I would swear, like, on stage and I was like, I don't swear off stage though. So that's right. Weird. So it was just kind of like, I tried to make that adjustment and I don't know. I think that's kind of what's missing. Like, people really need, like, things that are just wholesome and cleaner and sillier. And I think it can just, comedy can be more clever when you take all that stuff out of it.
2: So. You're just yourself.
0: Fantastic.
2: And that's what people love the most.
1: Yeah.
2: Right.
0: Yeah. Amen to
1: that's
0: that
1: the idea.
0: Hey, look, we got Drew Lynch, who's going to be at the Funny Bone. This is the Liberty Funny Bone. The place is fantastic. I was there recently and absolutely had a great time. So, anyhow, we're going to have more with Drew coming up. Right now, we got to check your traffic. WEBN.
3: 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Northbound 75, slow at Buttermilk towards Kyle's and out of St. Bernard to an accident in town with the left lane blocked off. Chuck Ingram with traffic.
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0: 1027 WEBN, we're Cincinnati's rock station. It's Shroom and Sarah and comedian Drew Lynch, who is at the Liberty Funny Bone, and catch him this weekend. Good morning, Drew. You're hanging in there.
1: Morning again. Hanging in.
0: All right.
1: Hanging in.
0: I didn't scare him away yet.
1: No, not yet. No,
2: Drew, are you awake now? I know it's super early, but
1: yeah,
2: after
1: awake.
2: Talking to Shroom for a couple of minutes.
1: Yeah, that'll do it. Yeah. They initially were like, do you want coffee or do you want to keep talking to this guy? I was like, I'll just talk to this guy for a bit. I'll wake up.
0: Look, what I don't know is how you pull it off as a comedian. You know, I'm exhausted after a few hours of just being in here. Then being a comedian, you're out there, you're on the stage, you're doing your stand up, and then you do another show. That's what a lot of people don't realize. You're doing back to back shows. Yeah. I don't know how you have the energy to do it. Although you seem like you do just kind of, do you keep this low kind of chill vibe about you throughout most of your show? Do you get amped up ever and scare the people away like me?
1: Yeah, I mean, I don't need to get amped up to scare them away. They're just like, that's enough.
0: Okay. That's that like, different scary. Like, wait a minute.
1: What's he doing under the furniture? Yeah, I like that.
2: Yeah, two shows tonight starting at 7 and then another one at 9:45 and then Saturday 6:30 and 9:15.
1: Yes.
2: That's a lot of energy.
0: Yep.
1: It is a lot. Well, I just, like, I think the assumption is that a lot of comics are, like, extroverted, and I think we have a lot of energy for showtime, but in between or after, like, we just kind of, like, turn off our brains.
2: Yeah, you just lock in when you have to.
0: You do that by going home, putting on your iHeartRadio app and listening to WEBN as we're blasting Metallica,
2: right? There's no way that's what he's doing.
1: But he's so good at plugging it. Now I'm going to.
2: He likes to plug a lot. He likes to plug.
0: Well, and we want to plug that you were on America's Got Talent. That, an experience that, you know, I saw you on the show. That had to be a trippy experience. You've been talking about it for a while, but does it ever get old talking about being on the show? I mean, that was amazing.
1: No, it doesn't get old at all. I think that show is amazing. I did that show about 10 years ago. And
2: that's how you really got started.
1: Yeah, well, I mean, I was doing comedy for a couple years before that, but that show did a really, really good job about just launching everything for me. Like, that show
2: That's really cool.
1: Yeah, they tell your story at the same time as letting you do your comedy. So, like, yeah. I never wanted to do stand-up. I actually moved to L.A. For a different reason, and then...
2: You're from the tri-state in Indiana.
1: I'm from Indiana originally, and I actually really love coming to Ohio. Everybody's always really nice when they come to my shows.
2: Yeah. We are very nice here. Yeah. We won't bite.
1: Yeah, yeah. Everybody drinks a lot, but that's good, you know? Everybody's like, we're nice, and then they just drink.
2: We're, like, big into breweries around here. Like, it's a big thing for some reason.
1: That's what they say. They're, like, they're in denial about it. They're like, I like the microbrews. And you're like, I was like, you have some in your cup holder. I see them.
2: Big beer drinking city too with the Cincinnati Bengals.
1: Yeah, it is. I mean, it's a good, I mean, that's what's great is like, it's like a football state. So everybody's good. You guys got good football with Ohio State. You got Bengals that are good and the Browns.
2: Don't even say the Browns. Yeah. Stop.
1: They
2: just
1: were
2: stop.
1: Last night. They
0: that
1: were,
0: was
1: they
0: great.
1: Were good
2: I know.
1: Night.
2: Now we have to deal with them being in first place. Yeah. That's a whole other issue.
1: It'll last a couple days. Just let them have it.
2: Exactly. Right. Like, let them have their fun this week. I'm sure it'll switch up real quick.
1: Yeah. Yeah. It'll change.
2: I'm not bitter about this at all or anything.
1: I know. Yeah. I was like, why are you drinking? Yeah. I recognize those beers.
2: Yeah. You think this is Nalani. Think again, Drew.
1: It's my favorite microbrew. I love that one.
0: We got Drew Lynch. He's at the Liberty Funny Bum. We'll have a bit more with him before he has to take off. Coming up, keep it locked in, man. 1027 WEBN.

0: 1027 WEBN, where Cincinnati's rock station, Shroom and Sarah, and comedian Drew Lynch, who's at the Liberty Funny Bone tonight. And you may have seen him. He was on America's Got Talent, and you got the golden buzzer, baby.
1: Oh, yeah. I could explain that. It's so funny coming out of a Metallica song and then hearing me. It's like, could not be more contrasted. Just
2: are you a rock guy?
1: So soft-spoken. I do love rock,
0: yeah!
1: Honestly.
0: Okay.
1: Yeah.
0: I love this guy.
1: Yeah, I do love rock.
2: Do you have a favorite rock band?
1: Well, I grew up listening to, I grew up listening to, like, Disturbed, and I listened to, like, Slipknot. I listened I listened to Mudvayne. Like,
0: that's what I'm talking about.
2: Oh, you like the hard stuff.
1: Yeah, I don't look like that at all, but.
0: Are high up on my list of favorite comedians of all time now.
2: Drew's like so sweet looking, and he's like, give me Slipknot, baby.
1: Yeah, exactly. It's so like Midwest. We like show up at our jobs, and then when we're off work, we're like, that's a different person.
2: 100%. Like one day I'm like, you know, headbanging at a Limp Bizkit concert, and I walk in here like, hello, good morning.
1: Yeah, you're like, why is she in a blazer now?
2: Yeah, like super buttoned up.
1: Yeah.
2: No, but Drew, so talk about that buzzer experience.
1: Yeah, sure. So when I did the show America's Got Talent, they do this thing. They weren't at the time, but this was like the first one, which was called the Golden Buzzer, which is basically after your audition, one of the judges like hits this buzzer and it sends you like all the way to the live show. So you skip like a couple of rounds, right?
2: That's such a reality TV thing.
1: It is. It is.

0: now.
1: I love it.
0: It was like, that was the first one of its kind then. And I didn't know. I didn't know what it was. Nobody else knew what it was. So what happened is I get done with my audition. Howie Mandel, awesome guy. He and I are just so we just connect so much on so many levels. And he's just such a nice guy. He's been a mentor to me ever since.
1: That's cool.
0: And I get done with the audition and he hits like this golden buzzer thing or this button on his desk. And like all this like confetti comes down from the sky. And this is just my audition. This is the first time I did the show. And so like, I have no idea what's happening. And I didn't know that it was confetti. I thought it was cash coming down. I just thought I won the show. I was like, that's it.
1: First paycheck.
0: Yeah, first one. I was like, literally first, I was like, just one audition, one and done. And I won.
1: That's incredible.
0: So it was insane. Like, it was just, it was a pretty nutty thing.
1: It's like stepping into one of those money machines from the
0: 90s. It was exactly like that. And everybody spends time trying to collect it from the air. Go right to the ground.
1: Exactly. Go right to the ground and
0: scoop, dude.
2: It's hilarious. You're like so excited, but then you're like, it's an emotional roller coaster. Oh, it's not cash, but I won something.
0: Yeah.
2: Did you keep some confetti at least?
0: I did. I kept a piece of it, but I was like scooping it. I was like scooping it in my shoes. And I was like, oh, this isn't money.
2: You're like, he loves confetti.
0: Yeah.
1: Can't get really far with this at all.
0: I know. I just looked a little spectrumy. Just like, I love it. I'm like sweeping it and stuff like that. Yeah.
1: They're like, we got to send this guy forward. He's got a thing with confetti.
0: Yeah. Yeah. It was that. So that was a pretty unique experience. And then I ended up going all the way to the finals and getting all the way to the end. And then it was, it was a pretty surreal experience for sure.
1: And how's your journey been since then over the last 10 years?
0: Yeah. Honestly, I mean, you think that that show, like once you're done doing that show, you're like, oh, I think I made it. And then it's like, yeah, that helps. But then the grind like starts. It's like, then your grind starts. You know what I mean? It's like you actually grind harder after you get your career than before.
1: Yes. You know it's like once you graduate college and you're like, oh, now I really got to start working.
0: Yeah, exactly. Because you did all the schooling.
1: Right.
0: Yeah, and you're just like, wait, now it starts? So I was like, then what was I doing? So fortunately, it was just a nice transition over to like, you know, social media content. Like I feel very fortunate to have just kind of transitioned over to, you know, I mean, you guys are in media, so everything is everything's online now and you get to be in control of your audience. And that's a really beautiful thing. You
1: Isn't it amazing how much social media has taken over and like this whole new world of podcasting and just how media has changed in the last 10 years?
0: Oh, totally. Yeah. I mean, we were just talking about that. Like radio versus podcast versus like TV, like even TV is different. You know what I mean? Like people are like, Drew, what TV are you doing? And I'm like, well, I mean, sometimes I do it, but it's also like, I want people to see the stuff. So I'll just distribute it on my own. It's just crazy, you know?
2: But you know what? You're here right now. And this is true. Radio still works, man. Radio's timeless. It stood the test of time through so much technology. And this very company created that iHeartRadio app that even has our competitors on it.
1: The power of radio is real.
2: It's so good. The other companies were like, well, crap, we'll just join the competition.
0: It always comes back to the app with Shroom.
1: He loves the plugs, dude.
0: I've downloaded it so many times. I only have so many emails.
2: But it's true. It's radio works, man.
0: Your
2: show is going to be packed. It's going to be sold out tonight.
1: Drew Lynch,
2: get your seats at Liberty Funny Bone because there won't be any seats left after this interview. Drew Lynch is still grinding it today. Look at him 10 years later after being on America's Got Talent and he's in with Shroom and Sarah. He's like, boy, I did.
1: And this will be the last time we see Drew Lynch in this studio.
2: Why did I wake up for this?
0: Shroom woke me up in my hotel room this morning. I was like, how did you get in here?
2: Hey, Drew.
0: He was doing this for so long this morning. I was just trying to shower. Man. He's still doing it. He's like, 10 years. I'm like, dude, put down my toothbrush.
2: Yeah. Scrub behind your ears, Drew.
1: Now, Drew, you've got two shows tonight, two shows tomorrow. Can I ask, what the hell are you going to do all day here in Cincinnati?
2: Come to my house.
1: Hang out with Shroom at his house.
2: Down the street. I have no choice.
0: He only has a finite number of duct tape strips. Duct tape strips is such a funny thing. Like, duct tape to go.
1: No. But yeah, anything that you've got going on today or this weekend in Cincinnati?
0: I heard there's like a giant mall, right? Like, isn't there like a giant, like a jumbo grocery store? It's like a giant grocery store.
1: Oh,
0: like
1: Jumbo Gyms.
2: That's a great one.
1: In Fairfield, where I grew up.
2: You'll get lost.
0: Is that where you grew up?
1: I grew up in Fairfield, yeah.
0: Oh, nice. How far away is that from here?
1: Like 25 minutes.
0: Oh, see? So yeah, I might go do that.
2: You know what? If you need someone to come along with me or go with you, I'll go with you. Okay, that would be fun. Yeah. I'll show you around and I'm dead serious. Anyhow, look, I'll definitely stalk you tonight at Liberty Funny Bone. Go see Drew Lynch. This dude, as you can tell, is awesome. Don't miss the show. Drew, thanks for coming in, buddy.
0: Thanks,
2: appreciate it.
0: Appreciate
1: yeah,
0: you.
1: Good to meet you. Good to hang out. We'll see you this weekend at Liberty Funny Bone.
3: 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Call 513-585-UCCC. Northbound 75, brake lights Dixie into downtown, then slow again out of St. Bernard above the lateral. They cleared the accident near Town Street. Southbound 75 slows through the construction near Paddock and then just a bit with what's left of the accident at Western Avenue. Chuck Ingram with traffic.
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1: Hey, it's Sarah Lisa. The Bengals were back at practice on Thursday getting ready for the Jacksonville Jaguars. Let's start with the not-so-great news first. Dalton Reisner is now dealing with a knee injury and did not partake in that practice while he was working on the rehab field. However, Dalton could still play this Sunday with limited reps if he and the team both agree that he's ready. In some good news, Brian Cook, after working through an ankle injury, was able to participate in practice, but is still considered to be day-to-day. And after that practice, Ja'Marr Chase also held a press conference. Ahead of playing the Jaguars, Ja'Marr said he expects the game to be a shootout, and the biggest thing for the Bengals to do is go out and capitalize and try to put up more points. And Evan McPherson continues to be money. It was also announced on Thursday that he is the Special Teams Player of the Month. The Bengals will get in a couple more practices, then everything gets started on Sunday afternoon at 1 o'clock. You can hear all the action right here on your FM home of the Bengals, 1027 WEBN. I'm Sarah Elise.
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1: Oh, back in action, back in the jungle on Sunday, baby.
0: Ring it.
1: Yeah. Now, Shroom, it's being called a dating recession or a romantic recession. I guess people are not dating like they used to. Now, look, I can see the reasons here, and I'm like, you know what? They got some good points. I don't blame them. Why do you think people are not dating like they used to, Shroom?
0: I'm going to say it's all over money, number one, maybe. Like, they're like, I don't want to worry about paying for that. Number two, it's probably because they just want to sit at home and play on their computer.
1: Unfortunately, yeah, those are some of the reasons. So studies are showing that only 30% of young adults, so 22 to 35, date only once a month. And nearly half of single Americans have just stopped dating altogether. They're like, look, I want nothing to do with it. And Shroom, I'm not going to lie. If I were a single gal, I'd be a part of that stat. Like, I don't want anything to do with these weird dudes out there. Some weird guys out there.
0: That's true.
1: I have a lot of friends that are single. And I hear the horror stories. I'm like, no, thank you.
0: I don't miss dating.
1: No, not at all. The dating apps, the social media drama.
0: Right.
1: But you know, thanks.
0: You can create your own AI date now. Yeah.
1: People are dating robots. It's getting really, really weird. Posting fake selfies with AI people. I mean, look at that new Instagram feature they added where you can blur out somebody so you don't have to hard launch them. It's just a weird world we're living in.
0: It really is.
1: One of the things is dateflation. I guess it's too expensive to go on a date. Sure. How much do you think the average cost for a date is right now?
0: $100.
1: $189.
0: Damn.
1: You think of going to dinner and a movie.
0: Okay.
1: You go out for a nice dinner. You go see a movie, get some popcorn and sodies. That's $189 right there. It adds up.
0: Well.
1: And if you're someone who's 22 years old and you're just now getting into your job, it's a lot of money. That's a lot of money for a lot of people in general, no matter what your job is.
0: You know, if you don't want to spend money, just don't leave the house. Although, no, I take that back, because then you're on Amazon and you're taking advantage of the Prime Deal days next week, and it's all coming to your door.
1: Uh-huh. Then you're getting the ads like, hey, if you're cozied up on the couch right now with someone that you might want to date, why don't you sign up for Amazon Prime and Max and Netflix, Disney, all of the things that are going to be so costly.
0: Sex sells. Man, let me tell you, I saw an ad. I was on social media. Megan Fox was advertising some sort of pill that's supposed to help you keep going, guys. And I'm
1: now,
0: like,
1: does that make you want to buy that pill? Because I just thought of this the other day.
0: But I would say, if I needed it, I would go with that because I like Megan Fox.
1: No, I like Megan Fox too, but even if it were a hot dude, I'm like, I don't know if I'm buying what you're selling. Like, I see a lot of these hot girls that are, you know, they're doing the ads for the, like, the betting apps.
0: Yep.
1: You know, Sydney Sweeney, she was under fire for that.
0: Yeah.
1: Do those hot women make you want to sign up for those apps? Like, does it actually work?
0: Probably. Have
1: you ever seen Sydney Sweeney naked saying, hey, sign up for this betting app? And you think to yourself, you know what? Since she told me to do that, I'm going to do that.
0: I have seen her naked, but not also doing a commercial for a betting app.
1: I think we've all seen her naked.
0: I don't know. Sex sells, and so do celebrity endorsements. You go through the mall. Dillard's is the perfect example of that. You walk through Dillard's. That place is loaded with more celebrity endorsements for every cent on this earth. And it's insane. It's loaded. And
1: they've also got their Christmas stuff out, too.
0: They already have that out. One of the best is YSL. You got Johnny Depp endorsing that.
1: Yeah.
0: You have Austin Butler endorsing that. And you got my girl, Dua Lipa. No. Yeah, Dua Lipa endorsing it, but it's not Johnny Depp.
1: She can make you buy anything.
0: It's actually Lenny Kravitz, who I love Johnny Depp, but Lenny Kravitz, that badass mother, he is a part of that endorsement. That makes you want to buy it.
1: Also, another reason why people don't want to date, the dating app fatigue. They're tired of swiping.
0: Yeah.
1: My best friend, she met her husband on a dating app, that Bumble one where she made the first move. That is one successful relationship that comes from dating apps. Other than that, do you know anyone that met on a dating app?
0: No, not a dating app, but AOL Messenger. That's how my wife and I met.
1: Oh, on AIM.
0: We went to Wright State.
1: Did you hear the little door open up?
0: Oh, yeah. Bing. It was all... I have all of our early AOL chats.
1: Printed
0: out, man. I haven't read them in a while, but it's great. I thought, you know, I should see if they saved these. They did, so I printed them out, and I'm glad I did, because it's cool to look back on those very first chats that I had with my wife.
1: Oh, now, that's romantic. Crazy. What was the first question you asked her?
0: I couldn't tell you. You know what?
1: ASL?
0: I'll find those. I'll find those, and I'll bring them in, and we'll see if there's anything good in there.
1: I think about all the times I lied about the ASL on AIM.
0: Wait a minute. What is ASL again?
1: Age, sex, location.
0: Oh, okay. Yeah, there's a lot of ASL? People probably don't know. That's right. ASL. Good reminder.
1: Oh, I guarantee most people listening right now are like, what the hell is she talking about?
0: Oh, man. You were lying about your age, sex, and what?
1: Location. Always lying about the location.
0: You always want to lie about that.
1: Yes. I still do that. And then the last one on this list here, social anxiety.
0: Oh, man.
1: People don't know how to talk to each other anymore.
0: Sure.
1: That's really unfortunate. I hate when I talk to somebody that cannot communicate. Communication is everything.
0: I'm like, learn to speak. I'll tell you. I don't get it, you know.
1: Oh, my gosh. But whatever your vibe is, good luck to everyone out there in the dating world. I know it ain't easy. There is a Mini to match it, though, at I-71 at Stewart or at Cincinnatimini.com. Hell, go drive them around in a Mini.

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0: 1027 WEBN. He's getting all situated and cozy in his seat. Seg, how you doing this morning, buddy?
1: Doing all right, everybody. You all right?
0: Yeah.
1: Everybody okay?
2: You know. Yeah, we were just talking about how people don't want to date anymore. They're saying it's too expensive, Seg. What do you think about that?
1: Probably so.
2: What do you think the average cost is for a date nowadays?
1: Probably about $150.
2: You're pretty close, yeah.
0: That's better than my guess.
2: $189.
0: Yeah, man. It's getting up there.
2: It really is. It's way too up there.
0: Especially if you want to go on a date to a Bengals game. You know, when that, how much is that going to cost you?
2: $1,000.
0: Right.
1: At least.
2: By the time you get your tickets, you park, you get a beer and a pretzel or whatnot.
1: Just going out to eat.
0: True.
1: Anywhere.
0: But yes. It's also a great test to see if that relationship will work. Experience in a Bengals game.
1: At $189 average, it better be right.
0: Your best bet, just stay at home and listen to it on WEBN.
1: Bingo.
2: There you go. You can cozy up on the couch.
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2: Now, look, you get a lot for your money at that place.
1: Reds update. They've announced that pitching coach Derek Johnson's not going to come back next season. He's been out a few months on personal leave. The Reds are keeping hitting coach Chris Felenka. The Reds finished last in Major League Baseball in hits and scored the fewest runs in the National League in 2026. But
2: shouldn't we get a new hitting coach? That doesn't make any sense. If you can't hit and the coach that's coaching can't get them to hit, then you should probably find someone else that can get them to hit.
0: Seems it's too logical, Sarah Lee.
1: I was going to say, wait a minute. Hold on a minute.
2: 1 + 1 = 2.
1: Wild card playoffs last night. Michael Harris, the second, belts a first inning 3-run homer, helping the Braves over the Phillies 6-2. They take that series now and move on. The baseball's division series begins tomorrow.
2: Shut down
1: four
2: the Dodgers.
1: Four games on the schedule. White Sox and Cleveland at 1.
2: Go Sox.
1: Braves and Dodgers at 4. It's the Yankees and Tampa Bay at 6:30. Then San Diego at Milwaukee at 8:30.
2: White Sox all the way, baby.
1: Florence Yalls have released their 2027 schedule. The Yalls will open a six-game homestand in their season next May the 6th.
2: Yes.
1: Against Lake Erie.
2: That might be all we have next year. With the lockout going on, it'll be y'all's.
1: Where are you gonna go?
2: You can go to the Dayton Dragons.
1: NFL action.
0: I'll be at the pickleball court down the street watching
1: there
0: people
1: you
0: play.
1: Go.
2: You can go watch Shroom play pickleball with Seg.
0: I'm not playing. I'm just gonna watch.
2: Okay. You know who's good is Seg.
0: That's
2: he can
0: true.
2: Pickleball.
0: Maybe play, I will.
1: We're playing tomorrow.
0: Okay.
1: Lefferson Park in Middletown.
2: Okay.
1: 9 a.m.
0: What?
2: Now that's the sports update I want.
1: Join Zeg.
2: I want to come watch with my popcorn.
1: NFL action. Andre Smith's 56-yard field goal with 10 seconds to go. The Browns beat the Steelers 27-24.
0: Wow.
1: Cleveland leads the AFC North now at 3-1.
2: Now who's that dork that kicks for the Steelers? What's his name? Boswell or something?
1: Yeah.
2: He never misses. And he missed last night. I'm like, you couldn't do that against the Bengals?
1: What I want to know is, when is the last time the Browns won three games?
2: Jeez. Never. Probably in 89.
0: Yeah, when they had Bernie Kosar.
1: Yeah. Or somebody, maybe Jim Brown way back when. Yeah.
2: This first place thing for the Browns is not going to last long. It's only week 4, but
1: I hope they enjoy
2: the ride while they've got it.
0: I'm afraid to voice my opinion.
1: Bengals and Jaguars go at it Sunday at Paycor Stadium. Both teams 2-1. Kickoff is at 1 right here on 102.7 WEBN.
0: Yeah.
1: College football, 4-0 Bearcats are out west to meet Arizona tomorrow night.
2: Ooh.
1: 11 p.m. kickoff.
2: Seg, get your nap in.
1: That's right.
2: Shroom, will you be watching that one at 11?
0: I don't know. That's pretty late. But I can pull it off, I think. Depends.
1: College basketball, Xavier's been picked to finish 6th in the Big East Conference preseason poll. NHL hockey, Matthew Nyes in his Columbus debut just got traded there from Toronto. Okay. 2 goals and an assist. The Blue Jackets dump Buffalo 6-3. That's the CBJ's first season opening win in 5 years.
2: Wow.
1: About time.
2: Off to a hot start. That's
1: college
2: good.
1: College hockey, your Miami Redhawks, Sarah.
2: Yes.
1: Open their season this weekend with a series at Northern Michigan. And can't forget college dodgeball.
0: Oh.
1: College dodgeball.
0: What?
1: Saw this last night. I don't think it's AI. The October power rankings are out. Exclusively.
2: We have power rankings for dodgeball?
1: Cincinnati Bearcats number 1.
2: What?
1: Ohio U is 4th. Ohio State is 5th. Miami Redhawks are 8th. NKU 13th.
2: Okay, dominating here in the tri-state.
3: Can you go?
2: We know how to hit people with stuff.
1: I guess so.
3: Yep. I gotta catch a dodgeball game. There you go. Fun.
2: Wait, that's awesome. I want to go to a Redhawks dodgeball game.
1: Get one of these schools and get your dodgeball people in here.
2: Can we get one here at iHeart, an iHeart dodgeball team?
1: Oh, man. AM versus FM?
2: I'm not going to be in it, but I'll definitely watch. What about that?
0: Somebody will sprang an ankle and sue, and then the company will be...
2: Yeah. It'll be Willie Cunningham. Yeah, he's got more money than all of us, and then we're really screwed.
0: Yeah, then we'll all lose our jobs because the company will be in more debt.
2: Exactly. To pay for Willie's foot.
1: Why are you losing all this money? Well, Cincinnati got 17 people hurt in a dodgeball game.
2: Because everybody who works here is over the age of 40. Right.
1: Maybe we could go by department, maybe sports, maybe news. The newsroom could be a team.
2: Oh, sure. I love it. Yeah.
3: 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That'll be a real trip.
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0: But dude, at Oakley Greens, it's always a place to party. There's always something going on there. Yes. You got a lot of college football going on this weekend, playoff baseball, go White Sox, and of course, football all day on Sunday. It's going to be perfect fall weather. Good time to get your entire crew out there. They've got this huge outdoor patio space, plenty of indoor space, too, if you want to hang out inside. Over 40 TVs, delicious food, cold beverages, great cocktails, 10 out of 10. Cannot recommend them enough.
1: Can you say
0: and
1: that
0: get
1: one
0: those
1: more
0: chicken
1: time.
0: Tendies, cocktails, and tendies. Yeah. Get them at Oakley Greens. Shroom, it's Cincinnati's home turf for every game all season long.
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0: Just
1: 1027 WEBN. What's that? Did you say, Paul White, about Joe Burrow?
2: Oh, he's an amazing athlete. He's an amazing athlete. Don't try to stir me up, throw me under the bus, bro.
1: We got a wrestling.
3: I really want to see this throwdown.
1: This is a wrestling legend that has joined us right now. Everybody knows him. Even if you're like, well, I don't know much about wrestling. Oh, you know this guy, Paul White, who is now with AEW. You might recall he is the absolute best next to, like, I think Andre the Giant when it comes to big men in wrestling. And it's great to have you in here.
3: Are you jealous of how big he is?
1: We are totally opposite. I was born this scrawny twig of a man. And you were just, I mean, you are a beautiful big man at 7 feet tall.
3: Do you guys want me to leave the room?
2: Yeah. Like,
3: do you need a moment together?
2: No, can you please stay?
1: I'm
2: a little afraid right now.
3: I understand.
1: He is, and
3: you're probably not scared of many men.
1: Damn.
2: No, I'm not really much scared of anything. Yeah. I gotta be real honest
3: with you. It takes a lot.
2: It takes too much energy to be scared.
1: I bet. Paul, you are, unmistakable in many different ways.
2: I better never commit a crime. They'll know it's me.
3: 100%. You can't get away with anything.
1: No, I mean, I can imagine.
2: Like, I was 6'2 at 12, so you imagine.
1: Really?
2: Hey, what'd you get for number 4? Like, I didn't get away with that in school. Like,
3: you walk in, everyone assumes you're the teacher. Dude, I'm 12.
2: The first 3 weeks I went to a new school, I was in eighth grade. I was like 6'8", like 240 in eighth grade at 14.
1: Whoa.
2: When I went through the lunch line, the lady kept giving me a tall plastic cup for like the iced tea and then a bowl for the salad bowl. That was for the teacher's.
3: You got the fancy lunch.
2: I got the teacher's lunch because she thought I was a teacher.
3: Hell yeah.
2: I didn't get your little plastic tray with Tony's pizza. I got the higher end food for the teacher. So.
3: And you know what? You just let that one go.
2: Oh, yeah. Mama didn't raise a fool. You lie, I'll swear to it. That's how I roll.
1: Paul White, AEW Collision tomorrow night, Truist Arena in Highlands Heights, Kentucky. I mean, it's going to be on TNT, stream on HBO Max, but you could be there. We'll give away tickets a little bit later.
2: Awesome.
1: You want to be there for sure.
3: Now, off air, we were talking about, because Shroom loves to do his whole Facebook Live thing.
2: I can see he likes the attention, huh?
1: I guess a little bit, Shroom.
3: What do you say? You almost followed him into the bathroom.
2: Almost.
3: So we were talking about
2: that would have been
3: bad
2: for him and never been on Facebook.
3: Never have seen Shroom again. He would have ended up in the toilet.
1: Paul White would have flushed me down it for sure, like a turd.
2: Well, I wouldn't go that far.
3: So we were talking to Paul off air about like weird encounters with fans, and you did have a weird run-in in the bathroom.
2: It's happened more than once.
3: Okay.
2: It's happened more than once. Like, and it sounds like such an awkward thing. You're famous, suck it up and deal with it. But when you're traveling a lot, like we through the airports, you have to go to the restroom, and you go in the airports.
3: Yeah.
2: I find the private bathrooms now, because sometimes I get some haters like, why are you using a private bathroom?
3: Didn't even know there was a private bathroom at the airport.
2: There is. If you look at a lot of airports, there's like, family or handicap assist or something like that.
3: Gotcha.
2: It's a little bit bigger, because sometimes I'm running the problem. I'm not so much now, because I've lost so much weight, but before I was too big for the stalls, and some people back in the day when cell phone cameras first came out,
3: like the little flip phones,
2: and somebody would stick the phone over the top of the stall.
3: Hell to the no.
2: Which, one, who on God's green earth wants to see that?
3: There's something for everyone, Paul.
2: I don't know what to say after that, but I'm going to move on.
1: I am curious.
2: My brain just shut down. I'm going to move on. And I had one incident. I think they underestimated the length of my arms because I reached up, snatched the phone out of their hand, and threw it in the toilet.
3: That's incredible.

0: red for what? You know, because I had no idea that was a terminology. Uh-huh. She says, for Captain Insano, you haven't read for me. And I said, no, ma'am. I heard you guys had Jim Duggan. So she says, no, would you please read for me?
1: Aww.
0: And I was like, okay. So I went in there and like literally I walked from the hallway into the thing. And I said, I don't really know the dialogue. She's like, it's okay. Just give me a promo as Captain Insano would do it.
1: And she just wanted you to be yourself.
0: Yep. So I went, well, I didn't be myself. I ripped off Hulk.
1: Really? Because
0: he was
1: start
0: all
1: ripping
0: like,
1: your shirt open.
0: Let me tell you something. Captain Insano shows no mercy, brother.
2: Yes!
0: You know, like I went all in. It was funny as I had to tell Hulk about it. I was like, hey, man, I just read for a part and got a movie, but I ripped you off. And he was like, cool, brother. I mean, like, he was happy for you, right? Yeah, he was happy for me. But yeah, she said afterwards, she says, well, I found Captain Insano. Congratulations. And I'm like, okay. And then a couple weeks later, I drove back to Orlando. We did the shoot, and I had the dialogue by then. And I had a little match with Bill DeMott, Hugh Morris, that didn't make the film. We had a little match. And then the interview was, I think the interview was supposedly before the match, and then they had the match to show what happened. Anyway,
3: okay.
0: You know, some of my best work's on the editing room floor.
3: I love it.
1: That's very cool.
0: It was like one take, and, you know, Chad and Adam laughed, and he was always great. His mom was always really nice to me, too. I've told this story before, but I was at a Super Bowl in Miami, and I'm walking along, and this little lady comes up to me. She goes, you did a movie with my son.
1: Oh.
0: Now, like, I hadn't done a lot of movies at the time, so okay. I was like, oh, okay. Well,
1: should be pretty easy to figure out.
0: My son, Adam. And I was like,
3: oh, that's cool.
0: Adam Sandler. Okay, she goes, can you come up to the, can say hi to Adam and everyone? And I'm like, yes, ma'am. She took me by the hand and walked me through all the VIP stuff because they had a suite at the Super Bowl.
1: Yeah.
0: And Adam comes around. I was like, hey, man. I'm like, no, dude, it's cool. Thanks for letting me come in. Like, he was super chill. But she was the best press agent that day. She said, this is Adam's friend, Paul. He's a pro wrestler.
1: Oh, my gosh, I love it.
0: And she's running around introducing me to God knows who she's introducing me to because it was just a work. But I always remember how sweet she was. Like, I was Adam's big friend, Paul, and I was a pro wrestler.
1: Yes. So dude, moms are the backbone of this country, I swear.
0: Yeah. You just knew right away that, like, okay, his mom is super cool.
1: We got Paul White
3: in the studio right now. You can catch him tomorrow night, AEW Collision at Truist Arena. We're going to have more with Paul coming up. You stick around for just a little bit longer?
0: Yeah, man.
3: Cool. All right.
0: I'm cool in the game.
3: Hell yeah, WEBN.

0: The awkward silence.
1: Yo, that's just the brain fog.
0: Guaranteed human. 1027 WEBN.

0: It's 1027 WEBM. We have wrestler Paul White, who's going to be at AEW Collision, Truist Arena, Highlands Heights, Kentucky, tomorrow night. Paul, while you're here, I'm hoping you'll try some of the famous chili in Cincinnati. And oh, I tried to convince...
1: I've had chili in Cincinnati.
0: But,
1: come on.
0: But here's what I want.
1: I used to wrestle at the Cincinnati Gardens. That's how long I've been coming here.
0: But you've never
2: done...
0: Okay.
2: I've had Skyline Chili
0: but
2: before.
0: But it's a missed opportunity. Here's what... I had another wrestler. I'm not going to say his name. And I won. He said he was going to do it, and he didn't. I said, I want you to get,
1: oh my God,
0: I want to get you a plate of our famous chili, and I want you in your finishing move to do the chili choke. I know you have your signature slap, you know. I know it's a legendary. But can you imagine if you're forcing that person to eat the Cincinnati chili, the chili choke?
2: Wait, no. What is the chili choke?
1: I don't know. One, it sounds awkward, and two, it sounds messy.
0: Come on, Matt. Matt, who brought
2: like
0: you in from AEW,
2: yeah,
0: he feels like it's a good idea.
1: Matt's in marketing. He likes anything crazy that gets attention.
0: Paul
2: also told us not to talk to Matt over there.
1: Matt's not allowed to speak. Matt's not allowed to sit. Matter of fact, Matt, you're not allowed to look at me. Face the corner.
2: We made him stand in a corner over there. Wow. Sorry,
1: that's
2: you're in timeout,
1: Matt.
2: Things.
1: I got keep them in shape.
2: That's right. Now, speaking of staying in shape, so what? Tell us about like the differences with staying in shape, being in that wrestler world, and now you've moved into broadcasting.
1: Oh, I love that you use the term broadcasting. That sounds so much more professional than what I do.
2: Well, you look like you could get back in the ring, right?
1: Oh, yeah. Well, we're working on it.
2: Yeah.
1: I mean, you know, we haven't lost all this weight to get on the cover of GQ yet. Anyway.
2: You look good.
1: Oh, I love you. Thank you. I'll Venmo you that $5 for a compliment later.
2: Please do. I can go get that chili choke thing.
1: Yeah, that's true. Yeah, somebody's choking on chili. It's a really unique opportunity to take all the experience that I have and help build the talent. Because on the commentary, yes, I'm funny, I'm entertaining because I have to keep our listeners entertained. But my main focus is about the talent in the ring.
2: Okay.
1: And sometimes it's connecting the viewers. With a unique introspective of what's going through the talent's mind or what the talent's going through, whether it's an attack or defense or whatever they're doing in the ring, and help bridge that gap and tell that story and make the talent stars. A lot, in radio, television, everything, it's all about presentation.
2: Mm-hmm.
1: The more you present someone as a star, the more likely they are to be perceived as a star. So I take a lot of pride in my job of making our talent, which they are top-tier athletes, top-tier performers, experts in their craft, and try to translate all the good things that I can see and pick up on. And
2: it takes
1: sometimes
2: an entire
1: I do some
2: team.
1: Stuff that I don't know, and I can do, I'm just honest with it.
0: Man, we need you as our talent. Can you just pop by like once a month and like help us here in the building, like a talent coach for us?
1: Just
0: give
1: you
0: the
1: guys
0: perfect
1: to
0: dude.
1: Realize that you are professionals and you have value. And what you're doing is an amazing job.
0: You know what, Sarah? Aww. During our next contract negotiation, we're going to have Paul White join us.
1: Well,
2: they can't afford Paul.
1: That's one thing. I might not
2: they cannot afford him.
1: In my career, I might not have been a good wrestler. I might not have been a good talker, but I've always been one hell of a negotiator. So
0: that fantastic.
2: I feel like that's really important. That's like, no matter what you're doing in life, that's a really important skill to have.
1: Well, I think I tell this to the younger talent, and this carries over in life, I think, personally, my philosophy. You got to know who you are.
2: Yep.
1: You can't believe everything written good about you, and you can't believe everything written bad about you. Somewhere in the middle is the barometer, and you have to be honest with yourself on where do I need to improve, where am I slipping on, what do I do well, and what do I bring to the table that no one else brings. If you recognize those factors, then you can tune out the other noise, because the rest of it is just noise.
2: Just like social media. I mean, before you started your career.
1: Everybody's going to have an opinion. Just like,
2: it's awful.
1: Just like, elbows and... I was going to say another word, but I won't say it on the radio. Everybody usually has one or two.
2: Mm-hmm.
1: You know what I mean? Yep. So you have to take that with a grain of salt and also understand what you've been through. They're seeing the snippet of a product or snippet of an interview. They don't know what you guys have gone through with your schooling, your training, your sacrifices you made to get there, the anniversaries, birthdays, recitals, holidays that you've missed to do your job.
2: All the sacrifices,
1: Those things come into play. And yes, it's something you love and you've made a choice to do it. But at the same time, why take the criticism? You can take it and understand it and process it to see if it has any validity. But if it's just noise, it's noise.
3: Right.
2: Yeah.
1: It's like a car that goes by with a loud muffler. Sure, it's irritating, but it's gone. Let it go.
0: Man,
2: I feel so inspired.
0: Oh, totally.
2: This is what we need around this place. We need more Paul White in our lives.
0: This has been my favorite Friday show that Shroom and Sarah has done yet. I mean, this has been awesome having
1: Not
0: you
1: as
0: in
1: good
0: here.
1: As the one Wednesday show, but for Fridays, it's pretty good.
2: I mean, only for Friday.
0: Seriously.
2: That's right.
0: Fridays. This is great. I mean, it's just you're just inspirational.
2: Yeah, we appreciate you being here. Seriously, you're going to be in Northern Kentucky at Truist tomorrow.
1: I might have some chili. I don't know about choking. I'm going to go choke the chili. That doesn't sound family friendly.
0: You're going to regret it someday when another wrestler does it. And they're going to be like, oh my God, it makes the news. Somebody in Cincinnati, Ohio did the Cincinnati chili choke. Yeah. You're going to be like, I wish
2: now
0: I would have done it.
1: Yeah, the only
2: I've
1: thing
2: been
1: I
2: eating
1: wish...
2: this my whole life. I've never once choked on it. I got no problem with it.
1: Oh my gosh, I'm just...
2: You got to hold it in, right, Paul?
1: Yeah. High road. Yeah, there's a little angel on my shoulder looking at me. There's a little devil going, absolutely nothing. Please just say it.
2: Trust me, that's me every day on these airwaves. We've had to use the dump button on me a lot.
3: Yes, we're sitting here, and this is a professional environment. You're going to be professional.
2: This is a rock station. You can loosen up a little bit. You've got that button up on.
1: No, I'm good, because we don't want to let that bear out of the house. We're good.
2: Well, we appreciate you being here. Thank you so much.
1: I am a child of the 90s and grunge era, so let's just,
0: Hell yeah, real quick, before we wrap it up, one of your favorite rock artists?
1: Favorite rock artists?
2: Yeah.
1: Oh, my dude, there's too many. I'm actually, one of my favorite human beings and people is actually Tom Morello.
0: Oh, I have a huge Rage Against the Machine poster in my basement. Yeah. Rage, my favorite. Prophets of Rage, love them.
1: Tom, yes. I'm going to name drop. Tom Morello is in my D&D group, so I play a lot of D&D with Tom, and I'm always amazed at how freaking smart Tom Morello is. Like, if you sit and talk to him, you go, oh, wow. You're not only you're a credible rocker, you're super smart.
0: Yes.
1: And then my other rock star buddy I forgot what a star he was because we met through the gym and some mutual friends, and we became good friends with Lenny Kravitz.
0: Oh!
1: And I remember, Lenny would come to my house for Thanksgiving. Like, he would show up with no shoes on and a fork in his pocket. You know what I mean? Like, he's just such a sweetheart. And I remember...
2: He's an interesting dude.
0: And he got a Ken Bassinger doll.
1: He reminds me of, like, if you read fantasy literature, he's like a sprite in the woods. Like, he's very... He's here. He's there. He's all over. He's brilliant. He's kind.
2: It's very magical. Yep.
1: You know, like, he'll do a 20-mile bike ride in jeans. Like,
2: as
1: I mean,
2: he should.
0: He's
2: he
0: just, man.
1: He does, he does his thing his whole way. I remember training at the gym in Gold's. We were in LA together. And so Lenny and I went to Gold's. And Adam Copeland was training there too with Christian Cage. And we walked by. I said, hey, Adam, this is my friend Lenny. Lenny, this is my coworker Adam. And that's Christian. And you know, they were real cool. They were like, hey, what's up? You know, so I forgot Edge is a big rockhead. So then Edge pulls me off stage and goes, who the F is friends with Lenny Kravitz and doesn't tell anybody? I'm like, but it's Lenny.
0: Oh, man.
1: And then I went to Lenny's show in L.A. He had a show in L.A. and I went to the show and he's a pretty big rock star. Yeah, he's not the guy that just comes over and raids my fridge. All right,
2: Nice. Well,
0: Lenny Kravitz now has a Ken Bassinger doll. I think you need a doll. And I played him in a video game recently.
1: I've got tons of dolls.
0: You need to be in a video game. Well, not a wrestling game. Lenny did a great thing in a new James Bond video game.
1: Oh, yeah, yeah.
0: But anyhow.
1: Yeah, I downloaded it. I have that at home. I downloaded it. I haven't played it yet.
0: We would love
1: it. Because right away, I'm failing the tryout to be a spy. Like,
0: right? It's tough.
1: There's too much going on. Like, you know, like, I'm used to Frogger, okay?
0: Yeah,
1: like,
0: it takes me forever to beat a video game that's not on one single path, too.
2: You just never know what people are doing in the privacy of their homes.
1: I'm more of a Baldur's Gate guy. That's about my speed. So.
0: Get out of the house this weekend. Go see some wrestling.
1: Right.
0: AEW Collision at Truist Arena. Paul White, thank you for coming in, man.
1: Thank you guys for having me.
2: Appreciate you.
1: Thank you.
0: How's it going? It's Shroom. Cincinnati travelers, the next time you're heading overseas, look north. With Air Canada, you can leave from CBG.
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2: Yeah, we're about to rock, Shroom and Sarah. We got to wrap this up. Boy, was that a lot of fun.
3: I think I need a nap. Between all the excitement from the show, and now it's raining and it's dark outside.
2: Oh, no.
3: I'm like, yeah, you know what? Time to go back to bed.
2: But today's one of those days. I'm glad we don't have windows in the studio. But yeah.
3: No, it's been an awesome Friday. Dude, there is so much going on this weekend. How do you narrow down what you do?
2: I mean,
3: you got our buddy hanging out at the Funny Bone tonight. Of course, there are still tickets available to go see Drew Lynch tonight and tomorrow. Two shows. Plus, AEW wrestling at Truist Arena tomorrow night.
2: And thanks to Paul for coming in as well, Paul White. That was an absolute blast.
3: He's the biggest man I've ever seen, and I mean that in the best way possible.
2: He dwarfs you and I.
3: I love it. I'm like, I've never seen such a big man. I'm digging it.
2: Go to the 102.7 WEBN Facebook page. You can see how Paul White just dwarfs Sarah and I.
3: I just added the photo to my socials. If you follow along on Instagram or on Twitter, at SarahElise128. And I'm in 3-inch heels.
2: Damn, girl.
3: Yeah, that's how tall he is. Man. So that's all happening tomorrow night at Truist Arena. And of course, our Bengals back in action in the jungle on Sunday. We can hear the game right here.
2: When we get back at it, on Monday, we will talk hopefully about a Bengals win. And we'll right away start giving you a chance to win $1,000. That begins.
3: Hell yeah.
2: You can win $1,000 every hour, 9 a.m. through 5 p.m., starting with us on Monday morning at 9 a.m.
3: Allie's next. We'll chat with you then.

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All right, looking at a rainy Friday, but the rain will not ruin the fact that it is Friday and that we're heading into the weekend. The weekend, by the way, looks phenomenal. A lot of sunshine, highs in the 70s. Happy Friday, y'all. Good morning, it's Allie, WEVN.

And we have on good authority that Ozfest will return in some form. Now, Sharon is only committed to one Ozfest in the U.S. Hoping there's more. WEBN.

0: Good morning.
1: Hey, it's Nick.
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1: Just wondering if we could hear Candlebox whenever you want.
0: Yeah.
1: I like that.
0: Let's do it. 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EBN.

started their Vegas residency last night at the Sphere. I've seen some clips of it. It looks tremendous. And of course, James Hetfield gave blood before kicking off the residency. They've teamed up with the Red Cross, put up a little blood donor stand that will stay in Vegas through the whole residency through mid-March. WEBN.

0: Starting on Monday, we are going to give you chances to grab cash and lots of it. 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

of the AFC North. But, I mean, they have played one more game than we have. So, let's not get too excited about that. Bengals 2-1 back in action on Sunday. Going to be hosting the Jags 1 p.m. and right here on WEVN.

0: is a new one from Nickelback on 1027 WEBN. And yeah, according to a new Gallup poll, record low number of Americans think that college is important. So this is according to this Gallup poll, saying that less than a third of Americans now say that a college education is very important, down from 4 percentage points from last year. Now, the previous low was in 1978. And in 2013, a majority said college was very important, with 7 in 10 Americans saying so. I'm wondering, too, if some of it has to do with the cost of college also skyrocketing as well, if that changed things at all. WEBN.
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Jim Carrey has tied the knot with his girlfriend, Min Ah, in a private ceremony in L.A., according to TMZ. 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

0: What you got?
1: Hey, my name's Erica Vinyl. I am on my way to my serving job.
0: Okay.
1: And I was hoping you could give me my good luck charm and play Dead Don't Die by Shinedown.
0: Yes.
1: I would so much appreciate it. It is my good luck charm to make good tips for the day.
0: Well, I hope you make some great tips for the day. This is Tip Erica, WEBN.

0: Well, the NASCAR Cup Series playoffs headed to Sin City this weekend. They are squaring off in the South Point 400 from Vegas on Sunday. Currently, Kyle Larson leading the chase standings after he's won two of the last three races. WEBN.
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That's right. It is not going to feel jungle-like, but it is going to be the jungle for our Bengals. It looks like a glorious weekend. The Bengals hosting another a cat-like creature, the Jaguars, Sunday at 1 here on WEBN.

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apartment that Kurt Cobain lived in between 1989 and 1991 is now available on Airbnb. I didn't see how much it cost per night, but he wrote 75% of his songs there, apparently. It's in Olympia, Washington. So if you're ever in that area, look it up. W.E.

0: opportunity for you to head to Vancouver to see Metallica on the opening night of their M72 2027 tour in Vancouver, BC. So their Vegas residency started last night. That will run all the way through mid-March-ish. They'll take a month off and then right back out on the road in North America for May and June. So early May, they'll be in Vancouver. 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

So Metallica teaming up with the American Red Cross. They've been doing this since they started their M72 World Tour, which was, I mean, a year ago, maybe more. James Hetfield gave blood in Vegas before the start of their Vegas residency last night. WEBN is Fuel.

Five Finger Death Punch reminds us that sometimes when things aren't going the way we want them to go, it is because of outside sources, and sometimes it's also because of our own not great decisions. Probably most of the time, it's a little bit of both. Five Finger Death Punch is known as called Eye of the Storm, EBN. Oh, fuck!

Yeah, we laugh at our own jokes, even when you don't. Guaranteed human. 1027 WEBN.

0: Attendance for Major League Baseball games is up for the fourth straight year. So the league announced that nearly 72 million fans passed through the gates for the league-wide average of close to 30,000 per game. The two-time defending World Series champion Dodgers obviously led the way with more than 4 million fans, while the A's brought up the rear by playing in Sacramento's AAA ballpark for a second straight year. And the Tampa Bay Rays enjoyed the largest attendance increase after moving back into Tropicana Field, WEBN.
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0: New research from PubMed reveals that 2/3 of Americans are spending less on restaurants than last year as they're trying to stick to their budget. So we're cutting back on booze, we're skipping delivery, we're dining earlier, and we're ordering from the kids' menu to try to save while dining out. 6 in 10 of us are going out to restaurants less often. 40% of us admit that we're even cutting back on tips. 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
1: 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Frog could strike at any moment. And one lucky lunatic could be on the receiving end of a 6-person box suite. 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

You know, I keep seeing the headline everywhere that the Cleveland Browns are now leading the AFC North at 3-1. Oh, okay. Well, yeah, because they've played one more game than we have. Aaron Rodgers threw for 299 yards, 3 touchdowns, but 2 picks for Pittsburgh. Browns won last night. Bengals hosting Jags on Sunday. WEBN.

Speaking of being down in a hole, Americans spent more than $160 billion using buy now, pay later plans last year. So according to research from Federal Reserve economists, these plans are increasingly being used for even everyday expenses.

0: their debut in Major League Baseball season this year, and robot umpires overturned a little bit more than half of challenged calls in the first season of using the automated ball strike system. 54% of challenged calls were overturned. A couple of statistics here. Catchers were far more likely to be successful with challenges than batters. That makes sense. They're in a better position to tell if it was a strike or not. The Cincinnati Reds had a net gain of 16.8 runs, according to baseball's Savant calculations, on overturned calls on challenges, followed by the Angels were very successful, the Athletics, and the Twins. WEBN.
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1: Reluctantly crouched at the starting line. Engines pumping and thumping in time. The green light flashes, the flags go up. Churning

Linkin Park's movie called Unshatter came out earlier this week. It is playing in our area. Check your local listings. And it said limited theatrical run. I'm assuming they're going to base that on how many people go to see it. Tells the story of how they moved on after Chester's death to continue on as a band. WEBN, happy Friday, y'all.

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1027 WBBN. Wednesday night, the Smashing Pumpkins kicked off their Rats in a Cage tour at the Schottenstein Center in Columbus. They're out celebrating the 30th anniversary of Melancholy and the Infinite Sadness. It's one of my favorite albums. They played 32 songs Wednesday night. 16 of those were from Melancholy. I immediately, when I saw the set list, I bought tickets for the Indianapolis show. I've got to go and see this. My name is Dan. Looking forward to hanging out with you this afternoon. 1027 WEBN.

0: 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We are your FM home for the Cincinnati Bengals. And after a couple of weeks on the road, they are finally back at home, back in the jungle. The weather's going to be perfect for football in the jungle on Sunday. As of now, anyway, sunny and 70 at kickoff. And to get you even more hyped, here's this.
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Last night, Metallica had their first show at the Sphere in Vegas. I've already seen several clips, and it looks incredible, as expected. 102.7 WEBN.

1027 WEBN. I'm Dent. Get your work done. It's Friday. We're going to kick off the weekend around 420 with an hour of nonstop rock. All right? All right. Here's Falling in Reverse. EB.

0: 1027 WEBN. My name is Dan. All right, let's talk Godsmack for a minute because they're coming to the PNC Pavilion just before Halloween. That's going to be a really cool outdoor show on the 21st. Frog's got a bunch of tickets. He's unloading them, but nobody knows when. You don't know when. I don't know when. Shroom doesn't know when. Sarah doesn't know when. Nobody knows when these giveaways are happening. So just listen up for your chance to score tickets. Somebody's going to win a 6-person box suite for the show, too, with VIP parking and access to the RSVIP club. It's Frog's Godsmack Attack on EBN.
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They're going to be in Indy at Gainbridge Fieldhouse November 4th. So-called life, WEBN.

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0: 1027 WEBN. I am Dents. The Bearcats are 4-0. Their first road game of the season is tomorrow night. They're at Arizona. The Wildcats are 3-1. Their only loss so far is to BYU. So this is going to be a good matchup tomorrow night. A good test for the Bearcats. It's a late start kickoff, 11 o'clock.
1: 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Two accidents at the moment. The first one on Cleves Hamilton, that's over at Crosby Road, and also a crash on Ridge at Section Road. Use caution in around both of those areas. Southbound 71, traffic is slow from Martin Luther King Drive down towards Fort Washington Way. I'm Eddie Zellick with traffic.
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1027 WEBN. My name is Dent. I feel like a failure. It's October 2nd. My Halloween decorations are still not out. I told you this before. I have a lot. I have a garage full of Halloween decorations. They're all still packed away. So either I'm doing it this weekend or I'm not doing it at all. Nickelback.

0: 1027 WEBN. This morning, Shroom and Sarah got to chat with wrestling legend Paul White. AEW Collision is happening tomorrow night at Truist Arena. They chatted with Paul. They gave away some tickets. And they took a photo with him. You can see that on our social media channels. And Paul actually shared it on his Instagram, which is really cool. Shroom texted me about that just a few minutes ago. My name is Dent. I'm playing the Beastie Boys next on EBN.
1: 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Call 513-585-UCCC. Right lane still blocked from an accident northbound 7175 after Kyle's Lane. There's still a little slow traffic from Dixie Highway, but no major delays at the moment. New accident in eastbound 275 at Montgomery Road. That one blocking off the left lane. I'm Eddie Zellick with traffic.
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1: Hey, you know what? 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Wouldn't that be nice, Jimmy? 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

0: Evanescence Afterlife, WEBN. A California company is showing off an AI-powered robot that's designed to handle everyday jobs without any human help. They say it can load washing machines, fold towels, chop vegetables, stock shelves, all on its own. The company says the technology is already being used in hotels, restaurants, and laundromats. The goal is to move robots beyond just, you know, impressive demonstrations and make them useful in daily life. Now, if I were ever to get one of these robots, I don't know if I'd ever tell my wife. She'd come home. I'd be like, look, honey, I loaded the washing machine. I folded the towels. And then I'd fist bump the robot.
1: 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Call 513-585-UCCC. There is an accident on westbound 275 before Winton Road. It's off on the left shoulder. Traffic's starting to move slow back from I-75. Plan on a few extra minutes to your drive through there. Northbound 75 at the Norwood Lateral, also an accident on the left shoulder. I'm Eddie Zellick with traffic.

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Keep it locked in and listen hard. Frog could strike at any moment. And one

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Bush will be performing at Shinedown's Lunatic Ball Beach Weekend, which is later this month in Miramar Beach, Florida. Someday I want to do one of those beach festivals. It sounds fun. 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

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I agreed. 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

1027 WEBM. We're rolling through an hour of nonstop rock. The Ohio State Buckeyes are on the road tomorrow afternoon. 3:30 start at Iowa. The Bearcats at Arizona tomorrow. And I kick off at 11.

Five Finger Death Punch. Eye of the Storm on 102.7 WEBN. It's an hour nonstop rock thanks to Unique Boutique. I just bought tickets to see the Smashing Pumpkins in Indy later this month. I cannot wait.

0: 1027 WEBN. You ready for the weekends? Me too. My name is Dent. In Eugene, Oregon, police found over 100 rescued rats in a few cars. Not cats, rescued rats. Their living conditions in these cars were not great. They had chewed through the seats. The owner claimed to have rescued the rats by luring them in with yogurt. The Green Hill Humane Society says shortly after they arrived at their facility, three rats gave birth to 18 babies. What is going on in Eugene, Oregon? Well, let's find out what's going on the roads. Let's check traffic. EBM.
1: 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Police emergency crews and tow truck now on the scene of an accident westbound US 22 at Route 48. They are directing traffic around the area, so if you can avoid that spot altogether, that would probably be best. Southbound 75 traffic running slow from Shepherd Lane to Paddock Road. I'm Eddie Zellick with traffic.
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0: Evanescence on 102.7 WEBN. I'm Dense. There's going to be another Jump Street sequel. Started with 21 Jump Street, then there was 22 Jump Street, now 24 Jump Street. I guess they're skipping 23 Jump Street. It's going to hit theaters on December 10th, 2027. Channing Tatum, Jonah Hill, and Ice Cube are all back.
1: 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Call 513-585-UCCC. Roadways still accident-free around town at this time, but traffic a little slow eastbound on 275 from Turkey Foot over to Taylor Mill Road. Expect a few minutes worth of delays, not too bad. Little slower, though, through northern Kentucky, northbound 7175 from Donaldson to 12th. I'm Eddie Zellick with traffic.
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You never know when Frog might smack you with some tickets. Godsmack tickets for their show at the PNC Pavilion on the 21st. It's Frog's Godsmack Attack. So make sure you're paying attention, all right? 1027 WEBN.

do music trivia tonight with some friends. I'm looking forward to that. And you would think that that would be easy for me, but it's not. It's all genres, any decade, very little rock. So I almost hardly contribute, to be honest with you. Falling in Reverse, 102.7 WE.

0: 1027 WEBN. My name is Dan. ACDC's on the way. Shinedown, Metallica. FC Cincinnati are on the road tomorrow night. Hopefully they can get it done. It's been a while. I think their last win was back in August. I think it was August 19th. So they are due. They're facing Atlanta United tomorrow night. Hopefully they come back with 3 points. Kickoff 7:30.
1: 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Only one accident right now. It's on northbound 275 after State Route 32 in Eastgate. That crash off on the right shoulder, the car going into the guardrail. Use caution through there. And in northern Kentucky, traffic slow northbound 7175 from 275 to 12th. I'm Eddie Zellick with traffic.
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11: Scenic Blue Ridge Mountain trails and sunny afternoons at local breweries. 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

Metallica kicked off their residency at the Sphere in Vegas last night. The videos I've seen looks incredible. They'll play there again tomorrow night. My name is Dad. Here's Shinedown, Young Again. 102.7 WEBN.

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0: 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Tonight, AC/DC are playing a rescheduled show at MetLife Stadium in East Rutherford, New Jersey. And you know who's opening for them? Again? Yeah, Foo Fighters. Those people that were at the St. Louis show were like, hey, wait a minute. That was my once-in-a-lifetime show. Well, maybe it's a twice-in-a-lifetime show.
1: 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On eastbound 275, there's a crash at 3 Mile Road blocking the left two lanes. Seeing some heavier traffic back from the AA highway. Watch out for police and emergency crews there on scene. Northbound 275, accident on the right shoulder after State Route 32 in Eastgate. I'm Eddie Zellick with traffic.
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0: 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My name is Dan. Thank you so much for hanging out with me this afternoon. Have a great weekend. I'll be in here Sunday morning for a little bit before the game. Bengals and Jags Sunday in the jungle. 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
1: 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Call 513-585-UCCC. Westbound 74, there is construction work. Between Dry Fork and New Haven Road, expect some possible lane restrictions, a few delays as well as a result. On 275 east and westbound, construction during the overnight periods between 75 and Lebanon Road. I'm Eddie Zellick with traffic.
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1027 to EBN, Cincinnati's Rock Station. It is Battle stepping in Friday night. Now, I've got a thought, and I want to run something by you and see what you would do in this situation. What a guy found at an ATM. We'll dive into it next. Creed is on now. It's 1027 WEBN.

1027 WEBN, Cincinnati's Rock Station. Hey, it's Battle. Now, tell me, what would you do in this situation? A guy in Texas found a bag with more than $128,000 in cash just sitting on top of an ATM. It turns out a Brinks worker accidentally left it there, and the guy decided, hey, you know what? I'm going to do the right thing and returned every single dollar, which, again, absolutely the right thing to do. But let's be real. There is a brief moment where every human being looks at that bag and thinks, so, hypothetically, how far is Mexico from here? And then your conscience kicks in and ruins everything. Fraud.

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Keep it locked in and listen hard. Frog could strike at any moment. And watch.

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1: 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But I had problems with my shoulder. 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
0: 1027 WEBN, Cincinnati, an iHeartRadio station, guaranteed human.